0: 1,070 metres below ground. They managed to come up, but there were three tags on the board still there. Sadly, Larry Knight died. His body was found on the Thursday. That was a bit of a breakthrough in this operation because until then, we didn't know where they were or what had gone on. And then on the Sunday, it was discovered that the two guys, Brant and Todd, were very much alive. And I'm looking now at the elevator shaft that they were brought up in, the cage where they could stand. They stood, they walked out proud with their white hats and lights on in clean, fresh miner's gear. They were showered. They walked into the arms of family and friends. There were a good couple of hundred workmates here and their families. Every single one of them shook their hand, patted them on the back, or kissed them. But the telling thing now is, as we were talking about before, that miner's board has no tags on it. There is absolutely no one underground at Beaconsfield.
1: One Nation candidate David Farley is confident he can create history and win the seat of Farrer in today's by-election. The vote was triggered after Susan Lee quit politics following her dumping as Liberal leader in February. It's now become a contest between Mr. Farley and independent candidate Michelle Millthorpe. Farley believes there's mood for change in the federal electorate.
2: Winter's arriving, but I can tell you what, the burning desire of change within the constituents is there. And I'm pretty sure comfortable saying that that will be exposed of where the constituency of Farrer wants.
1: Briefly, two so-called ISIS brides will reappear in a Melbourne court on Monday seeking bail despite being charged with crimes against humanity and slavery. 53-year-old Kalsar Abbas and her 31-year-old daughter Zainab Ahmed will spend the weekend in custody. US Secretary of State Marco Rubio says Washington is expecting to hear back from Iran on its peace deal today. Iran has been mulling over a 14-point memorandum to end the fighting, even as tensions flare up in the Strait of Hormuz. Alastair D'Souza has more.
3: The US proposal is aimed at putting an immediate end to the fighting and opening up the Strait of Hormuz. A 30-day period of talks would then take place to address tough questions on Iran's nuclear program. Meanwhile, the fighting continued Thursday, marking the most intense military confrontation in weeks, US President Trump insisting the ceasefire is very much in place. Alastair D'Souza, Washington, D.C.
1: Griffith University researchers have launched their annual program designed to reduce dementia risk, with recent success reported by people in managing their memory in daily life. Professor Karen Pike says the course focuses on several tactics to help attendees retain information.
4: The evidence also shows that, you know, rather than just repeating something over and over again at the same kind of interval, the same pace, that it's actually better if you slowly increase how long it is between you repeating the information. That seems to help things stick in your brain a lot better.
1: This is Air News.
5: 4 minutes after 8 o'clock now. Welcome back with me, Jeff Smith. Saturday's Sporting Breakfast, each and every Saturday morning here between 7 and 10. My pleasure to be with you. And I can tell you that the weather forecast for the next 3 days is very simple. 24 today, 25 tomorrow, 26 on Monday. All sunny days, all with northeasterly winds between 15 and 25 k's. There's nothing else to tell you. The fire danger is moderate. The UV index is moderate, but please, common sense is required. Now 14.9 degrees officially, 55% relative humidity. There's 9 kilometres an hour of the wind being recorded at a northeasterly. And for all those hanging on to hear the pressure, I can tell you your hectopascal score is 1,028. And don't forget the 0.3. At the end of it, 11.5 degrees was your overnight minimum, and that was 14 minutes after 7 o'clock. Yep, here flying on my own this morning, unfortunately, so please hold off your phone calls, and the minute we've got someone coming through to answer the phones, I'll certainly let you know. We've got another news bulletin coming up for you at 9 o'clock. I'll also have some WA news headlines as well. But for right now, it's Lawn Bowls.

Ed Miller that brings us our theme music each and every Saturday morning around this time as we have a look at the wonderful game of lawn bowls. Obviously the summer season in recess at the moment, but there's always lots going on in the wonderful world of lawn bowls, including the men's and women's selection panels. They're putting selected WA men and women through their paces in several trials to be held in May. Now, all the players are vying for the opportunity to be selected in the final sides to represent WA at the Open and Over 60s National Side Series to be held here in Perth, being held at the Osborne Park Bowling Club in October of this year. There is a list of names published on the Bowls WA website. I won't take time and go through them all, but good to see a member of my own club, Amanda Masters, has made the cut so far as the women's open side is concerned. Good on you, Amanda, and all those people who've been selected so far. Good luck to you, but it's a hard gig, isn't it? And people are going to get cut. The finalists for the upcoming Bowls WA Awards Night, proudly partnered by Juniper, to be held at the Optus Stadium on Friday the 29th of May, have been announced. Now, the Bowls WA expresses its thanks to all who nominated, noting that while not everybody can be a winner, or a finalist for that matter, this process always highlights the wonderful work of many of our clubs and volunteers they're doing to help our clubs thriving now and into the future. Of particular note this time around was the strength of the Volunteer of the Year nominations, strong in number and in quantity, and in quality. A difficult process it was to arrive at four finalists. Now remember, if you would like to secure your tickets for what's going to be another amazing night, simply call headquarters 93400800 and book your place. Tickets $160 a head. It includes a buffet meal of the highest quality and a generous drinks package. The night, always one to remember for the beautiful venue, the wonderful food and the positive, happy vibe of the evening. Now there's lots of different categories, and I won't read out the finalists today for all of them because we'd be here all day. But let me start by telling you the finalists for the Juniper Club Coach or Official of the Year. There are two different awards. The finalists are Brian Jepperson from Manning, Sharon Lynch also from Manning, Elaine McDonald from Eton, and John Truella from Pinjarra. The Volunteer of the Year from Doubleview, David Cosgrove from Perth, Peter French, Neil Richardson from Mandra, and Alan Taylor from Manning. The nominations for the Metropolitan Club of the Year, Armidale, Morley, North Beach and North Perth. And a couple of those are also eligible for the Small Metro Club of the Year, that is Armidale, Morley and North Perth as well. The nominations for the Country Club of the Year, Eton, Halls Head and Mandra. No nominations received are eligible for the Small Country Club of the Year. And the Men's Country Bowler of the Year from Eton, David Goddard, Joel Leeson from Denison and Mark Simpson from Mandra. For the Ladies Country Bowler of the Year, Deborah Rundle from Mandra, Linda Warburton from Brunswick and Kerry West from Mandra. The other categories that I haven't read out that I'll do next week, but you go onto the website if you so desire. I will announce next week the nominations for the Under-18s Boys Bowler of the Year, the Under-18s Girls Bowler of the Year, the Men's Over-60s Bowler of the Year, the Women's Over-60s Bowler of the Year, Bowler of the Year with a Disability, the Men's Bowler of the Year, and the Women's Bowler of the Year. We'll find some time to do that. But as I say, you can go onto the Bowls WA website and that will give you all that detail that you're after. To all the people, all the men, all the women, all the boys, all the girls involved in the wonderful game of lawn bowls, a very good morning to you. Australian music now from Rob E.G.

5 minutes after 8 o'clock, a very good Saturday morning to you. Jeff Smith with you, Capital Community Radio 101.7 FM. And of course, you'll find us at Capital on Perth's digital band. Just a reminder, I'm here on my own at the moment, so I can't answer the phones. But as soon as there's someone comes in and can man the phones, I'll certainly let you know. Just hold those phone calls and those texts. You can let go with the text, so that'll be good. 0491 866 22, and I'll get someone to open your text as soon as we can. Robbie G there, who sadly passed away almost 5 years ago. It was December 2021. But the one I just played for you, Jezebel, from 1963, charted well here for him. It got to number 9 in WA. It's that time on a Saturday morning. We have a look and see what's going on in the wonderful world of AFL and WAFL.

Brady brings us Up There Kazalia theme music as we herald in our weekly look at the wonderful world of Australian rules football. Let's do the AFL first. Now, the ladder I'm about to read to you is the ladder after Thursday night's game. It does not include what happened last night, but I've given it to you for two reasons. One, it's indicative of where your team will be or thereabouts, but the most important reason is that it shows Fremantle on top. Sydney Swans second, then Hawthorn, Brisbane, Gold Coast, Geelong, Melbourne, Collingwood, St Kilda, North Melbourne, Adelaide Crows, the Western Bulldogs, Port Adelaide, GWS Giants, West Coast Eagles, Carlton, Essendon and Richmond are stone motherless, I think that it's fair to say. If you haven't heard, and I'm sure that you probably have, it was a huge game. I could probably take an hour to describe my own emotions and emotions of people that I've spoken to subsequently regarding the Dockers' amazing win on Thursday night where they knocked off Hawthorn. I was one of the doubters, I must say. I thought they might win, but I was not confident, and they did. They won by 15 points, an amazing last quarter. But perhaps even more amazing was the last 10 minutes. I did sense at three-quarter time that Hawthorn were cooked, and the two injuries that they suffered cruelly for them didn't help their purpose. But I tell you what, it was a fantastic win, and I think one that'll go down in Fremantle Dockers folklore. Fremantle 12 goals 16 88, Hawthorn 11 goals 7 73. And then last night, I think we saw a bit of a change in what's going on here. The Brisbane Lions so far this season have been dominant. There's no other way to put it. They've just looked, in my opinion, along with Sydney and a couple of the others, Hawthorn perhaps, a class above. But they came back to earth last night in a thud. The Brisbane Lions, 14 goals, 16, 100, accounted for Carlton, 13 goals, 11, 89. And at the end of the game, the Carlton players, even though they'd lost by the 11 points, they were jubilant. It was a home game for the Lions. It was in Brisbane. It was all in their favour. They played some, dare I say, some fairly average footy. And I would imagine that those players during the week will be savaged by their coaching staff, because that's not the standard that I think that they want to

0: they want to produce from week to week. It's given their coaching staff, I would think, a fair bit of ammunition. Games coming up are the other game last night was Port Adelaide and whoever they played. I haven't got that here. But that was a close win, I think, to the Western Bulldogs. I think it was a 2-point win to the Western Bulldogs. I'll have to check that, but I think that that's right. That was a home game for Port Adelaide as well. So it was only a 2-point game from memory. Games today, North Melbourne, home sides first. North Melbourne and the Swans. The GWS Giants are taking on whoever they're taking on. That slipped off my page as well. That's not very good. It must be the Gold Coast. No, it's not. It's the Gold Coast Suns. Let me see if we can't get this right. No, forget that. It's the Gold Coast Suns taking on St Kilda. That's at 5:35 tonight. Geelong Cats are taking on Collingwood. That, of course, is a game at the MCG. More about the MCG in a minute. On Sunday, Melbourne take on our Eagles here at home, a home game at Marvel for the Eagles, and Richmond at Marvel taking on the Adelaide Crows. In fact, that one's at the MCG. So there are your fixtures for the week. That's all got around the wrong way, so I do apologise for that. But there's plenty of websites for you to go on to get you your upcoming fixtures. I do apologise for that muck-up. I'm not going to be here next week or the week after talking about the MCG. We're going over to Melbourne to watch our Dockers play next Sunday. They take on Essendon at the G, but we're taking the opportunity while we're there. I've not been there, and neither has my friend been there. So we're going to Marvel on the Saturday night for the experience, not to be so interested in the two teams that are playing, but to enjoy the experience. So Bruce McCartney will be in the chair next Saturday and the Saturday after. We are both looking forward to the trip. Should be a good experience, and hopefully the Dockers can give us a win while we're over there. Turning our attention to the WAFL and the current ladder sees Claremont on top, South Fremantle, Perth, East Perth, West Coast, Peel, Subiaco. My East Fremantle Sharky boys, they're having a terrible run. They've now slipped to 8th, and then Swan District's in 9th and West Perth in 10th. Well, last week's fixtures, Peel 21 goals 935, easily accounted for West Perth 10 goals 464. There was nearly 1,600 people almost down in Mandurah to see that game. West Coast 9 goals 11, East 65, East Perth 16 goals 12, 108. I don't have an attendance on that one. That was a home game for the West Coast Eagles, so they wouldn't have been happy with that. They've been going pretty well, their AFL side. Claremont 14 goals 17, 101. Swan District's 9 goals 8, 62. And that was a Revo Fitness Stadium, so that's Claremont's home ground. Nearly 1,100 people there. East Fremantle 7 goals 5, 47. Perth 11 goals 12, 78. So I guess another loss, and that was a home game for East Fremantle. And then Subi, 10 goals, 9, 69, equated for. And that one slipped off the page. South Fremantle as well. So I would think that South Fremantle would have won that game. But the poor old secretary is not doing too well. I think the old boy's getting on in age. Oh, my goodness.
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Another lady with a fine, fine voice. I tell you, I speak of Mama Cass. That song, It's Getting Better, was recorded in 1969 and charted on the Billboard charts and also the adult contemporary charts in the States. Her solo career from 1968, Mama Cass, following the breakup of the Mamas and the Papas. And I'd just like to clarify that that WAFL score that I'd mucked up in my own spreadsheet. I found where I made the error. South Fremantle, 11 goals, 672, had a 3-point win over Subiaco. So there you go. And the fixtures as far as the Waffle are concerned today: South and West Coast, home sides first, Perth and Claremont, East Perth and Peel Thunder, Swans and East Fremantle. They need to win that East Fremantle. And that's a home game at Swans, as I mentioned, and West Perth and Subiaco. So there you go, right up to date with your AFL, right up to date with your WAFL. Love playing Australian music here at Capital. This is Judy Stone from 1974.

she was terrific, wasn't she? Always a pleasure to play Judy Stone. Would you play with me in a field of stone? It got to two nationally in 1974. 27 minutes away from our next news bulletin at 9 o'clock. That's triathlon time.

Australia's Own, the Mixtures there from 1972, and the push bike song, always our theme song, as we welcome in a weekly look at the wonderful family sport of triathlon. Good morning to all the boys, all the girls, all the mums, all the dads. A very good morning to you all. In 2025, the Board of Triathlon WA commissioned the Honours Committee to identify an avenue to appropriately acknowledge, promote and preserve the achievements of those individuals who have made an outstanding contribution to the sport of triathlon here in WA over the past 40 years. Triathlon WA is thrilled to announce that the result of that undertaking is the creation of the WA Triathlon Hall of Fame. Induction into the WA Triathlon Hall of Fame differs from life membership of Triathlon WA. Life membership acknowledges selfless commitment and long-term service to Triathlon WA and to the sport of triathlon here more broadly, whereas induction into the WA Triathlon Hall of Fame will be based upon excellence as either a competitor, coach, official or administrator. It's a public acknowledgement of attainment of the extraordinary feats of an individual at a level that has set them above their peers and made a contribution that is uncommon. Therefore, inductees into the WA Triathlon Hall of Fame do not automatically receive life membership of Triathlon WA and vice versa. Nominations for this prestigious honour are currently being sought from affiliated triathlon clubs, the TWA Technical Reference Panel, Oz Triathlon Awards Committee and the TWA Executive Director, Board Members and Honours Committee. Now, individual members who believe that they have a candidate worthy of nomination should reach out to one of these entities in the first instance to ensure that the nomination will stand up through the review process. The first inductees will be announced at the Triathlon WA Annual Awards, the details of which are to be released soon. Looking forward, further inductions should occur every 5 years, with the inductions coinciding with the annual awards presentations during milestone celebrations for Triathlon WA, 45 years, 50, and so on. So nominate now. Nominations for the Hall of Fame are now open. They actually closed, I notice here, on the 30th of April. So I just wonder whether it is now too late. Didn't notice that before, I'm sorry. But who knows, if you push hard enough, you might be able to overcome that closing date. And if you go onto the Triathlon WA website, you'll see that there is a Hall of Fame charter detailed and also a nomination form as well. So hopefully, I haven't led you up the garden path, and hopefully they're able to honour your nomination.

1964 was the year Chubby Checker, whose birth name was Ernest Evans. Lovely, lovely. Last time I checked, he was the only recording artist to have five albums in the top 12 all at once, but that's a few years ago. I probably need to check that again. Time? It's 18 minutes away from 9 o'clock, and as I mentioned, another news bulletin and some WA news headlines coming up for you at 9 o'clock. Right now, though, it's netball time.

British Invasion Bands bring us our netball theme to us each and every Saturday morning. That's the Dave Clark Five. 1965 was the year for Catch Us If You Can. Now, from a note from the coach, and if you go on to the website for the West Coast Fever, you'll see where I picked this from. But Coach Dan, he said, "We're so excited to be back on our home court, ready to enjoy great Friday night together." That was last night. I don't have that score yet. Round 8 was a whirlwind trip. I'm so proud of how the squad fought for themselves and each other in those final moments to secure the win over the Sunshine Coast Lightning. Winning those close moments is crucial at this point of the season. It gives us plenty of confidence in our ability to stay composed under pressure. Sounds like the Dockers. I know there will be plenty of entertainment off the court on Friday, but on the court we'll be focused on playing to our standards and executing our individual roles. We haven't beaten the Thunderbirds yet this season. Our squad looks very different now. It did in round 2. This will be a great occasion for us to test ourselves against a top 2 team, especially as we push for another finals campaign. Enjoy all the fun, he says, on Friday night. Make sure you feel the fever with us as we look forward to taking down the Thunderbirds. Unfortunately, as I say, I haven't had a chance to look at that, so I'm going to play a track for you, another Australian track for you. This is Hangin' Five by the Deltones, and I'll see if I can't get on the internet, see if I can't get a score from last night.

0: The Deltones from Sydney all those years ago. They're hanging five. Sadly, I do have a score from last night, and you can tell from my tone, it's not good. They copped an old-fashioned hiding. The Fever, the light. Now, the Thunderbirds, 65. The Fever, 45. Oh, dear. That hurts. Good, very good morning. SMSs from both Sylvia and from Sunny. Good morning to you both, and thank you very much for being in contact with us. Thank you very much for your kind words. It's that time in the morning. It's just coming up, 11 and a half minutes away from 9 o'clock. It's time to have a look at the wonderful world of basketball.
1: Hey man, who's that cat coming down the street?
2: I don't know, but it sounds to me like that wicked man with the ball.
1: Sure having himself a ball.

0: Yes, that was that shot, all right.
1: It certainly was, Brother Bones. His version, I think that's one of 200 I researched some time ago. That's 200 versions of Sweet Georgia Brown, but I've always used the Brother Bones version as our theme music as we herald in our weekly look at the wonderful world of basketball. And, of course, we're all over our Wildcats when they're in season. Of course, they're out of season at the moment, so we turn our attention to the WABL. And if you want to, that's the WA Basketball League. Go in through the basketball website and you'll see that there is a logo on the top of it that says WABL. If you click on that, you can see where I get all my details from. Round 7, it is ladies first. The Southwest Slammers, home sides first. The Southwest Slammers taking on the Mandurah Magic. And then tomorrow, the Goldfields Giants taking on the Perth Redbacks. Also, the Eastern Suns taking on Perry Lakes. We've also got the Lakeside Lightning taking on the Coburn Cougars. Also, the Warwick Senators taking on the Willetton Tigers. Also tomorrow, so big day of basketball, the Rockingham Flames taking on the Joondalup Wolves. And the bye for this particular round is both the East Perth Eagles and the Hills Raiders. And again, I just repeat that that is the ladies' competition. Turning our attention to the men's competition, again, round 7. So, the fixtures are similar. The Southwest Slammers taking on the Mandurah Magic. East Perth Eagles taking on the Geraldton Buccaneers. The Goldfields Giants taking on the Perth Redbacks. It's the Eastern Suns taking on the Perry Lakes Hawks. That game tomorrow. So let's just go back. The East Perth Eagles and Geraldton Buccaneers is tomorrow. The Saturday game is the one I mentioned first, the Southwest Slammers and the Mandurah Magic. So Sunday games as well, the Goldfields Giants, the Perth Redbacks, also the Eastern Suns and the Perry Lakes Hawks. Also tomorrow, Lakeside Lightning and the Coburn Cougars. And also the Warwick Senators taking on the Willetton Tigers, and also Rockingham Flames taking on the Joondalup Wolves. And the last game tomorrow is later in the afternoon. It's the Mandurah Magic taking on the Hills Raiders. And as I mentioned, home sides first, so that one down in Mandurah. There you go, all you basketball people. It's now just 6 minutes before our next news bulletin. My pleasure to bring that to you very, very shortly. But right now, Chris Montez.

sure that that's not the actual lyric. I've never bothered to look and see what it said, but I'm sure it's not needles and pins are. I don't think that it is. Just a minute before 9 o'clock, just to get it up there, a little bit of this.

0: Hello, I'm Kim Cartwright. The Liberals look set to lose another federal seat, this time Farrer in regional New South Wales, with polls placing the front runners as Independent Michelle Millthorpe and One Nation's David Farley. The by-election was called following Susan Lee's resignation earlier this year. Her successor at the helm, Angus Taylor, admits the coalition has a lot of work to do to win back voter trust.
1: There's a range of factors. One of them is that we had two breakups in the space of less than a year between the Liberal Party and the National Party. But I tell you what, we are the parties that can get rid of a rotten Labor government.
0: Victoria Police and Australian Federal Police officers have raided several homes in Melbourne's northern and southeastern suburbs, arresting four men aged between 19 and 29 for possessing extremist material. Channel 9 reporter Gillian Lanturis says police allege they had been sending, sharing and receiving suspected violent extremist material, which included images and videos of previous terrorist attacks and other ISIS propaganda.
2: Now, during these raids at a Roxburgh Park home, an AFP officer did fire a gunshot. This was unintentional and no one was injured, but the four men have faced Melbourne Magistrates Court. One of them has had a conditional bail, meaning he's back out in the community and he'll face court again in July.
0: Meanwhile, three women linked to Islamic State remain behind bars after arriving in Australia. Federal politics reporter Nelson Scott.
3: Three so-called ISIS brides were charged following their arrival into the country yesterday after 7 years living in a detention camp in Syria. A 53-year-old woman and her 31-year-old daughter were charged with slavery offences and have appeared before Melbourne Magistrates Court. The pair were remanded in custody and have a bail application scheduled for Monday afternoon. Another member of the cohort, who returned in Sydney, was charged with membership of a terrorist organisation. The 32-year-old has faced court and was refused bail to remain in prison. A fourth woman has returned into the community but is being monitored by security agencies while the children are undergoing de-radicalisation programs. Nelson Scott, Canberra.
0: Queensland's Education Minister says QLearn has been closed to stop any further access breaches following a cyber attack yesterday. Educational technology giant Instructure has been infiltrated by hackers, with thousands of student and teacher information breached. John Paul Langbrook says he's calling on the federal government for action.
4: This is an issue that's affecting Tasmania, Victoria and New South Wales as well. It's not just schools, it's universities, it's a number of institutions, and it's important, I believe, that we coordinate a national response.
0: A toddler remains in hospital with serious neck injuries after being bitten by a dog at a home in Bow Desert. Investigations continue. And dementia has overtaken heart disease as the leading cause of death in Australia. New ABS data shows dementia-related illnesses claimed more than 17,500 lives in 2024. Finally, one of the world's most famous voices, Sir David Attenborough, is celebrating his 100th birthday with a celebration taking place at Royal Albert Hall. This is Air News. The Eels have been...
5: Jeff Smith with you, 101.7 FM and Capital on Perth's digital band. The time is now 4 minutes after 9 o'clock. My pleasure to bring you some WA News headlines. A search is underway for a motorbike rider who crashed his vehicle and then fled on foot. Police received a report before 11 p.m. on Thursday evening that a red motorbike had collided with a safety barrier on Marshall Road on the Tonkin Highway overpass in Malaga. Now, by the time police and paramedics arrived, the rider was nowhere to be seen. It is understood officers conducted a search of nearby bush with no success. Now, police shut down Marshall Road briefly and were seen collecting evidence before leaving the scene. Now, anyone with information or vision relating to the crash are urged to contact Crime Stoppers 1800 333 000, or you can make an online report. And similarly, and we've seen it on television later in the week, a stolen delivery truck has been found abandoned on the side of the road more than 20 kilometres from where the theft took place earlier in the week. Police in Perth have been looking for the vehicle since about 8:30 a.m. on Tuesday, when it was stolen from outside a home in Willerton as the driver was making a delivery. Now, footage of the theft shows the white Isuzu speeding away with the ramp still attached, the doors open as a fridge is catapulted out of the back and onto the driveway. The vehicle was eventually recovered by police about 20 k's away on Brand Road in a quiet semi-rural laneway in High Wycombe. It's understood that despite locating the truck, police are still searching for the $50,000 worth of white goods and electronic appliances that have been made inside the vehicle at the time that it was stolen. And police obviously are appealing to the public for more information. Good if you could help out. Moviegoers in Perth's north will be able to experience blockbusters in a whole new way thanks to a record-breaking upgrade at a popular movie theatre. The cinema giant Hoyts unveiled a gigantic 25-metre Apex screen at its Karrinup location earlier in the week, much to the joy of Perth film buffs. The new feature has made history as the largest indoor cinema screen that's on the planet, powered by more than 24 million pixels, with a display six times brighter than traditional theatres. Hoyts Apex is said to offer audiences a more immersive watching experience. It marks the second Hoyts Apex open in Australia this week, following Melbourne Central. However, the Perth screen is 3 metres larger than its East Coast counterpart. The newest addition in the popular cinema also includes 5 daybeds in the front row. My goodness. Perfect for lazing in during a long blockbuster. The Hoyts CEO and President Damien Keogh said the Karrinup upgrade is a defining moment for the Australian cinema franchise. He said, "At Hoyts Karrinup, we're proud to introduce the world's largest LED cinema screen. The upgrade comes as a slew of blockbuster films hit WA cinemas with acclaimed movies like The Devil Wears Prada 2 and Michael landing in theatres in the recent weeks." So there you go, up to date with your national news, up to date with your local news. Let me bring you right up to date with your weather now. It's currently 16.5 degrees, 49% relative humidity. I'll find it on the screen. Wind's picked up a bit northeasterly at the moment. It's 17 kilometres now. Very important we announce the pressure. It's 1,028.5 hectopascals, 11.5. was our overnight minimum. The forecast for today, the maximum 24, similar forecasts for the next 3 days. So 24 today, 25 tomorrow, 26 on Monday, sunny conditions on all days, 11 the projected minimum overnight tonight, and Monday night, the chance of a smoke haze was this morning, but that would have gone. We've got sunny conditions right through the next 3 days with east to northeasterly winds at 15 to 25 k's. Very simple forecast, just a word, the fire danger is moderate. The UV index also is 4, which is moderate. 9 minutes after 9. Thanks for your company this morning. Got some terrific music to play for you right through until 10 o'clock this morning from 1964 as we continue our look. It's an old favourite from Gail Garnett.

Well, one of the tracks we're playing for you this morning from an album or a CD that I first played last week called The Forgotten 45s between 1960 and 1962. Now, some of these artists did make the local charts and some of them didn't. I was digging through, as we say, the vault, as another presenter says, just an old CD I found. I thought, oh, that's interesting. I might give it a bit of a run. So there's another one. The lady was an American rockabilly and country music singer, Janice Martin, Here Today and Gone Tomorrow Love. Continue to play Australian music, not just WA music, Australian music, Moving Pictures, who were so popular through the 80s. 1982, the song we just played for you was entitled Winners, from number 26 here, got to in WA. And little introduction for Gail Garnett, another one of our tracks from 1964. It was a number one on the Adult Contemporary charts, got to three here in WA. She wrote it herself, We'll Sing in the Sunshine. Hope you're enjoying the music so far. We've got a whole lot more to come for you.

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listeners who are of my vintage were around here in the 60s would remember and maybe even be reminded of the voice of Leray Desmond, Get Your Daddy's Car Tonight. I don't think I've ever played that on the air before. Winter in America is Cold, 1976 original. 1974 it was called Leave Love Enough Alone. That's America is Cold. Pleasure to play that for you. And The Four Seasons with Ragdoll, another one of our 1964 playings for you. SMS from Sandy of Como. Very quickly, if you were listening to me at 7 o'clock this morning, you'd know that today, the novelty holiday, is Lost Sock Day. Sandy's telling us that she used to listen to, and she's grown out of it, but she used to listen to another radio station. She worked in a shoe store, so she rang the radio station and invited listeners who were listening to that radio station that if they had any spare socks, they could donate them to the shoe store that she worked at. So she needed socks for those people who came in and wanted to try shoes on and didn't have socks. Needless to say, according to Sandy, her manager was not happy. Are you a former change ringer? Perhaps you learned to ring in your youth and now you have time to return to this wonderful hobby. Now, if so, the Bell Tower Ringers, they'd like to hear from you. They're a friendly, welcoming band with members aged from 14 to 80 and they bell ring for important civic occasions plus a range of private events. To find out more, visit the Perth Bell Tower Ringers. Go on their website or call Mike 0438 871 148. So the Bell Tower Ringers, your contact there, apart from their website, is Mike 0438 871 148.

another 1964 track, Peter and Gordon, A World Without Love. No thanks. Have you ever considered being part of Rotary, an organisation that is the largest and most prestigious in the world? Are you interested in fun, fellowship and friendship whilst giving back to the community? The Rotary Club of Melville might just be for you. Now, the meetings are held at the South of Perth Yacht Club. It's the second and fourth Wednesday of each month, 12:04, 12:30 p.m. And for further information, 0459 607 634. Give you that detail. Rotary again, the Rotary Club of Melville, meeting at the South of Perth Yacht Club, the second and fourth Wednesday of each month, meeting at 12 o'clock for a 12:30 p.m. meeting. That contact number, 0459 607 634. For those of you who are not aware, Tony's away for, I think, 5 weeks holiday. Good luck to him. I understand he's cruising around Europe, making a nuisance of himself. Half his luck, but that's okay. Our luck's in because we've got Sue Templeton sitting in for him. She's going to play you some lovely music between 10 o'clock and 12 o'clock for the time that Tony is away. Good on you, Sue, and thanks for jumping in and helping us out. It should be 2 hours of terrific music.

Well, another track from the CD that I've been featuring and will continue to feature, the Forgotten 45s between 60 and 62. Lady's name was Maureen Evans. I found out that she was of Welsh extraction. Mama wouldn't like it. That's quite a little breezy number like that. Doug Parkinson, In Focus from 1965, Without You. It was the B-side of his great hit, Hair. Main roads have been in contact. The Kwinana Freeway northbound after Russell Road in Success. Oh, nice. There is a breakdown in a tow-away situation. The right emergency lane is blocked. There is congestion. You bet your boots there will be. There is a request for everybody to use a bit of common sense and a bit of patience. So again, the Kwinana Freeway northbound after Russell Road Success. If there's not enough congestion in there at any time, a breakdown, the car is in the right emergency lane, which is blocked. There is congestion as you go. If you're listening to us, you'll know, yes, Jeff, we know there's congestion. We're stuck in the middle of it. Be patient. Enjoy the music. This one from 1964. This is J. Frank Wilson and the Cavaliers.

My ear tells me that that 1967 song got to number two here in WA from the Australian group, The Group, Woman You're Breaking Me, was one of the songs of the 1960s to my ear. I just love that song. And all these years later, I'm still tapping away on the desk here, miming the words. It's a terrific song to my opinion. Hope that you enjoyed that. Last Kiss, another song from 1964, number two in the US for J. Frank Wilson and the Cavaliers, a million-selling gold record, Last Kiss. And a very good morning to another one of our regulars, Joan of Hilton. Joan inquiring about which was the most popular Beatles track as voted on by our listeners. It was announced at about 5 o'clock last night. It was Hey Jude. Probably you don't get a prize for guessing it, but they had so many good songs, didn't they, the Beatles? Yes, but our listeners decided that Hey Jude was the one that they liked. And Margie of Mosman Park, a very good morning to you, Margie. I love anything Doug Parkinson. Clearly that you do as well. One day when I get my own radio station, I'm going to have 1 hour of Doug Parkinson and nothing else. The Centre for Accessibility Australia Limited is holding a free interactive digital accessibility workshop. 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It's being held in Karratha on Thursday the 14th of May, 9:30 a.m. until 12:30 p.m. Morning tea is included. Now please note, this workshop is in-person only. 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

1964, it was number one everywhere, House of the Rising Sun. And another one of our tracks from 1960, a group called The Raindrops, with a song entitled Banjo Boy. More drama on the road, Mitchell Freeway southbound after Erindale Road in Stirling. There is a vehicle in the emergency stopping bay. Please be aware of that. Don't want any further accidents. There is congestion surrounding it. Again, the Mitchell Freeway southbound after Erindale Road in Stirling. A vehicle in the emergency bay. Please be aware of that. Caution and common sense, please. Well, I've been looking forward to playing this all morning.

doesn't get played enough, in my opinion, but others would disagree, I would think. Working Class Man from Jimmy Barnes from 1985, got to number 11 here in WA, and The Animals, The House of the Rising Sun. Before that, well, it's almost time for me to go, and it's almost time for Sue to take over, as I mentioned before. Tony's away for, I think, 5 weeks, half his luck, and Sue has kindly agreed to step in. So don't forget our phone number here. It's 9364 9888. Sue would love to hear from you through Greg, who's been my producer since 9 o'clock this morning. Thank you, Greg. But give Greg a call and we can acknowledge your calls. Have a good weekend. I'll see you in a couple of weeks. And right now, here in Western Australia, right on the Indian Ocean, the time is 10 o'clock.

Well, we just heard the Pink Panther, played by Henry Mancini and his orchestra. Of course, that was from the film, the same name. Good morning and welcome to the Capital Events Program. I'm Sue Templeton and my producer today is Greg. And for the next few weeks, I will be filling in for Tony, as just said, and while he takes a well-deserved break from the presenter's desk. And before we begin, I'd like to thank Jeff Smith for his kind words and for the Sporting Breakfast program and also his great selection of songs, along with very informative commentary. And also, he had two producers today. So John started off at the producer's desk. I'd like to thank him and also Greg for helping with the phones. We'll better get on with the music.

Well, that was the duet of Australians Margaret Ulick and Rick Price with Where Is the Love. You are listening to Capital Radio, and it's an absolute pleasure to have your company this morning. We are broadcasting and streaming from Wireless Hill in Western Australia. If you have any comments during the program, please feel free to phone Greg. He would be happy to have a chat. And the station number is 9364 9888. Alternatively, if you want to SMS the station, you can at 0491 8666 22. Now, this morning I have chosen some songs that are related to events that are either currently showing in Perth or in the pipeline to be opening in the coming weeks, and also songs that may have featured in films. Not all of the songs, but some of the songs. So I hope you enjoy the music. And at around 11 o'clock, printmaker Shana James will be in the studio to discuss her work and the upcoming Printmakers Association Award and exhibition, along with there's a printmaker's marginalian in Mandra as well. So we'll be talking about that. So stay and listen to Shana and hear about the upcoming exhibitions in printmaking.

Well, that was Richard Harris with his classic Didn't We? And that was released on the B-side of his single MacArthur Park, which was a huge hit. And then Didn't We? Almost coincidentally became a hit. And before that, we heard Crowded House with Fall at Your Feet. Well, not Crowded House, actually, it was Split Enz at that stage with Fall at Your Feet. So Split Enz are going to be in Perth performing later this month at the Perth Arena on May the 22nd. And apart from a one-off benefit concert that they did in about 2009, I think it was. It's been about 17 years since they toured. So if you like Split Enz, that should be a great concert. So that's one to look out for.

Well, that was the absolutely amazing operatic diva Renata Tebaldi with Puccini's Visi d'arte and Visi d'amore from the opera Tosca, and translates I have lived for art, I have lived for love. Renata Tebaldi was famously in competition with Maria Callas as for the place of head diva at La Scala. And before that, Jules Holland, Michael McDonald, and Paul Weller and Amy Winehouse with Don't Go to Strangers, originally released in 1960. That's been in a number of films, including the 1992 film Unlawful Entry.

That was Van Morrison and George Benson with Higher Than the World. The West Australian Ballet will be performing a ballet Dracula at His Majesty's Theatre from Friday the 15th of May to the 30th. And the music for the ballet is composed by, and maybe a poor pronunciation, Wolosik Kilar. The score originally was for Francis Ford Coppola's award-winning Bram Stoker's Dracula in 1992 and based on the original 1897 novel by Bram Stoker, Bram being Abraham Stoker, an Irish writer and barrister born in 1847 and died in 1912. So let's have a listen. It's not from the ballet, but it's the same music written by that Polish composer, and it's from the I think the stage production of Dracula.

So there you have it, Love Song for a Vampire. And if you didn't guess the singer, it was Annie Lennox. And of course, that's the music by Wolacek Kula. And you'll be hearing more of that at the opera, the ballet for the West Australian Ballet will be performing Dracula starting on the 15th of May. So that's something that you might like to see.

Well, we started that set with Roy Orbison and Oh Pretty Woman, and then, of course, was Eric Clapton with Layla. Pretty Woman, the musical, is currently on in Perth. That's based on the storyline of the film, which was with, of course, Richard Gere and Julia Roberts. And the score for the musical is composed by Brian Adams and Jimmy Valance, and so you can see that at the Crown Theatre. 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Is that right, Greg? He's waving to me from the other side.

my left, I got Billy on my right. I got men every day, men every night.

That was, of course, Ray Charles with Ruby. And Charles' song was the theme for the 1952 film Ruby Gentry. And before that was Australian Nicky Parrott with Evil Girl Blues. And Nicky Parrott, a great jazz musician and bass player, born in New South Wales in 1970 and now is living and performing in the States. She's part of the Women's International Jazz Festival, which is happening in Perth, and she will be performing at Ellington's in June. So that's another one to look out for. That's Nicky Parrott. 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

And that was, of course, Diana Krall with her rendition of the Crowded House song Don't Dream It's Over. And, of course, Crowded House was the follow-up band for Split Enz, of course, with both the Finn brothers composing in that. In a minute, I'm going to have Shana James in the studio, and we're going to be talking about the Printmakers Association exhibition. I've just got another song to play.

0: And we just heard Ruth Zelenska with the Rachmaninoff 13 Preludes, Opus 32, number 5 in G major moderato. I absolutely love that piece of music. I've played it a couple of times and I'm in awe of the fact that Ruth Zelenska was in her 90s when she recorded that. And I have to say, she just passed away about 3 weeks ago at the age of 101. So absolutely amazing woman. And up until that date, she was actually the last living student of Rachmaninoff. And before that, we heard Guy Sebastian with Burn For You. That was famously recorded by, of course, John Farnham. And Guy Sebastian is going to be performing at the Perth Arena this month. So that's another concert to look out for. Now, I've got Shana James in the studio, and Shana James has been practicing printmaking for over 25 years. She graduated from Curtin University with a major in printmaking and has also subsequently obtained her master's. She has been teaching printmaking at Curtin and Fremantle Arts Centre and TAFE, and in more recent years has been conducting annual workshops in Ubud in Bali. And within the next few weeks, there's a lot happening in the printmaking area. There is the Printmaking Marginalia Symposium and also the Printmaking Association of WA Awards, which I think are opening at the end of next week. So here today is Shana to talk about the exhibitions and her printmaking practice.
1: Hi, Shana.
0: It's good to have you in the studio. And firstly, what is happening in Mandurah?
1: Well, the Marginalia exhibition and symposium, I'm not actually involved in the exhibition, although many people I know are. And it's an exhibition on at the Mandurah Performing Arts Centre. And it also includes a symposium on the 23rd of May, which is we'll have the keynote speaker, Lee Kinsella, and a panel discussion with some Perth printmakers, and many of whom are in the exhibition.
0: Okay, is there any hands-on in that kind of event at Mandurah in terms of public coming and doing any printmaking?
1: I think there are some workshops. I think, look online, Google it. I think there are some workshops as well.
0: Okay, fantastic. So now, the Printmaking Awards, can you tell me about those? What can we expect?
1: Well, they've been going for many years, and the Printmakers Association of Western Australia has been going for decades, and it's been a great kind of community hub for printmakers in Perth. Their Contemporary Print Media Awards happen every year, and this year they're going to be at Art Space in Pakenham Street in Fremantle. So they're, it's a great community organisation for printmaking in Perth, and anyone can join, people with an interest. A lot of people have formal training in printmaking, some people just have an interest in printmaking. It's a great grassroots community organisation.
0: And can you tell me what qualifies as a print? You know, like what are the margins in terms of what would be acceptable as a print, and what can we expect to see at the awards in terms of the diversity of prints?
1: Well, there's, of course, people think of traditional prints like etching and lino cut and those kinds of things. A lot of people who don't know what printmaking is, I often say to them, if when you were in kindergarten, did you make a potato print, which is the basic principle of taking a print from something, or I'm sure you've all made fingerprints, maybe when you didn't want to.
0: Yep.
1: So it's the basic principle of transferring ink from one surface to another. And, yeah, traditionally that's mediums like lino cut, woodblock, etching, lithography, screen printing, but more recently, more digital prints are coming into the art making sphere as well.
0: When you say digital prints, do you mean photographic digital prints?
1: Is it sometimes photographic? The Printmakers Association award allows to have part part of your work made digitally, but you must have some handmade element, or hand pulled is what it's called when you're like, yeah, making an etching or something. Yes.
0: So is there, I'm just curious, because I know when I went to the Printmaking Awards a few years ago, there were some really stunning fold out, almost a book.
1: Yes.
0: Style. Is that the sort of thing that's also still happening in printmaking?
1: Absolutely. Artist books are a big kind of subgenre for printmaking, because I think all printmakers love the kind of tactile nature of paper, the object of a book. And so, many people combine printmaking with making their own handmade books.
0: Sometimes I've seen that there was almost like a collage effect on the books, like there can be stitching, embossing, all kinds of things. So it's very, very wide these days. It's not just what one thinks of as a traditional print.
1: No, that's correct, yeah. And there will be three-dimensional work in this exhibition as well. So, yeah, it has broadened a lot, and there's a lot of mixed-media work that incorporate printmaking as part of it.
0: So that means it can be narrative, it can be abstract, or it can be functional in a way.
1: Yes, yeah, all
0: it
1: of that.
0: Encompasses all of those things.
1: Mm-hmm.
0: Now, what's your preferred print process, Jana?
1: Well, most recently liner cut has been kind of taking the fore. I also do etchings. I also draw and paint as well, but liner cut for me has a special place. It's a very tactile medium. It's a way, carving lino is a way for me to just get into the zone, to get into that flow state very easily. And I think that's why a lot of people enjoy it, because of that, the carving. It's nice to do something in the physical world when we're surrounded by digital all the time. Many people do digital jobs and they're in front of a computer, and it kind of brings you into the physical world, carving a piece of lino to take a print.
0: Well, you've been telling stories. You're mostly a narrative artist, would you say?
1: Narrative's really important for me. Pictures that tell stories, and I often use either other stories or song lyrics as a starting point for making my work. I see the vision in, like, when I listen to the words, I see it in my head. I see the imagery.
0: And you translate it in a way to the in the best way that you can, or however you want to do it. I know I've tried printmaking years ago, and the fastidiousness and the exactness, it's not a very forgiving medium. So it's interesting how it has sustained your interest in the last 25 years. It's amazing, Sean. It's just that, you know, if you make a mistake, it's very, very hard once you've cut into the lino, or you're working on a plate.
1: Yes.
0: So
1: it's not like a painting where you can paint over the top, but there are things you can do. It's a kind of, I find the process kind of like an alchemy, you know. You make this plate and you don't exactly, even after years and years of experience, you really don't exactly know what it's going to look like when you pull up the paper to reveal the print. And I think it's that magical quality of like lifting the paper, not knowing what you've got. Someone described it to me like unwrapping a present.
0: Yeah.
1: And like a present, it might be something that you really love or you really hate as well.
0: so you're hoping that you really like it, is that what you're saying?
1: Well that's...
0: It's just a really, really interesting medium. The only thing I can think of In parallel to that is, I suppose, photography. When you used to do black and white prints, and you'd watch the print emerge from the bath.
1: Absolutely, yeah. Okay. It's very similar, I think, in that way.
0: Okay, so Shana, the where and whens of both of those exhibitions. What's happening?
1: So the Printmakers Association of Western Australia, their Contemporary Print Media Awards, will be opening on Friday, the 15th of May. From 6:30 to 8:30 p.m.
0: Yep.
1: And that's at Art Space, which is 22 Pakenham Street, Fremantle.
0: Yeah.
1: And the Marginalia exhibition and symposium, the symposium is on the 23rd of May, and it opens the day before that in the evening, if you want to go to the evening event. You can still book tickets for that as well to go to the one-day symposium. It goes from 11 till 4, and you can listen to the speakers, ask questions, see the exhibition. You have to book, yes.
0: Okay.
1: There's a, yeah, it's a ticketed event.
0: Fantastic. So the printmaking opening is happening on the Friday, is it?
1: Yeah, Friday the 15th.
0: Fantastic. Yep. Okay. Lastly, I asked you to pick a significant song, and what is it and why have you chose it? Let's hope I've got it in the right CD.
1: I found this a really interesting process when you asked me this, and I've got a list of liked songs on my Spotify, and I went through them all and listened to them, and it was interesting for me that some that had resonated for me in the past no longer resonated, and I thought, yeah, this is interesting, the way that you dip in and out of different musical genres and, yeah, what you enjoy,
0: so
1: what you like.
0: So your musical taste has aged with you.
1: Yes, I guess so. I guess so. And I chose Bird on a Wire by Sarah Blasco. And I just love the lyrics of this song. And I think it's, like we're talking about narrative art, this is narrative music and it really tells a story.
0: And is that going to be a Lino print?
1: You know what? I've listened to it so many times. I'm like, this is going to become an artwork, definitely, this song.
0: We'll wait and see for that one.
1: Yes, absolutely.
0: Absolutely. It emerges as a really beautiful print. Shana, thank you for coming in and telling me about the printmaking goings on. And hopefully the listeners will tread along to both of those exhibitions in the next couple of weeks. Thank you.
1: And thanks, Sue.
0: Sarah Blasco.
1: Thanks.
0: Just as I suspected, it might be the wrong one. It's a technical issue with the disc, which chooses what it wants to do. Let's try this one.

So that was Sarah Blasco, Burn on a Wire, and that was Shana James's choice. Thanks, Shana, for choosing that and coming in and having a chat to us. And hopefully people will get along to the printmaking goings-on. That's the Printmaking Association exhibition that's happening at the end of the week, and the Marginalia Symposium happening in Mandurah.

0: Well, we started the set off with Tracy Chapman and Baby Can I Hold You? And that was followed by When in Rome, Blossom Dearie, When in Rome. And then we finished that set with the Georges Bizet classic, The Pearlfishers, from the opera The Pearlfishers, which premiered in 1863 and is set in Ceylon. 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
1: Thank you all for coming tonight. Drive home safely, and

Well, we started that set with Rufus Wainwright and Mac the Knife. And Mac the Knife, of course, from the Threepenny Opera, originally in German, written by Bertolt Brecht and Kurt Weill in 1928. And really like the fact that Rufus Wainwright sings at least part of the song in German. And then we finished off with Walking in the Rain, and that was from the musical Beautiful, which was based on the life of

Well, we started that set off with the violinist Itziak Perlman with the song Sabrina, and that was from the soundtrack for the film of the same name. And that was followed by George Michael with Where or When, which was from the Rodgers and Hart musical Babes in Arms, which was from 1937. You're listening to Capital Radio 101.7 FM. I hope you're enjoying the program, and we'll just keep going with the music.

Well, that was Gregory Porter with Imitation of Love. And before that, we heard Joni Mitchell with Help Me. 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These are being held over a number of weeks, and the next one starts at, I believe, the 20th of May, and that is the pianist from Yun Sen Lee Music. So just bear in mind that that's something that's on at the moment, and something to go along. They're free concerts. You just go to, I think it's St George's Cathedral, at 1 o'clock. So have a look and see if you can go to those.

So that was Sarah Bareilles with Gravity. And before that, we had James Taylor with How Sweet It Is to Be Loved by You. And Alan Watson's come into the studio, and he is with his producer, Kim, who's taken over my part while I do fill in for Tony in this next few weeks. So I hope you will stay and listen to his music, because he always has great music to play. That's the swing session, and please stay and listen to his. It's been great to have your company. I hope you've enjoyed the music. I've had a few calls, and thank you to Joan, Tess, and I'm just trying to think. The producer likes Gregory Porter as well, and of course Tony from Harrisdale. Thank you all for phoning, and stay tuned for Alan, who's taking over the desk in a minute.

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Go for it, Alan.

0: There we are. So, sounds like he's finished, doesn't it? A couple of beats on the piano there. That was Gordon Kane. And I don't know who Gordon Kane is, really. Just one of the 40 or so versions of A Walk in the Black Forest that I play on a Saturday morning. Afternoon, really. Come on, let's face it. It's gone 12 o'clock, hasn't it? So, good afternoon. This is your favourite swing stroke jazz music show. We bring you the great bands and singers from what was known as the big band era on the mid-1900s. I think you recognise most of the music I played this afternoon, and it was there in your youth, wasn't it? Well, it was there in my middle age anyhow. Come on, you. Well, everyone remembers Moonlight Cocktails and Stomping at the Savoy, don't they? And you can recall those already. There we are. I'm Alan Watson, the man who has heard so many years of jazz swing music that he knows what he likes to hear. So stay and enjoy. If I like it, you'll like it. There we are. And Sue's my producer, new Sue today. And 9364988's the number. And I was playing on my Wednesday night show, I was playing High Society. And I thought, oh, I played this number, and I thought, I'll bring that in on Saturday morning.
1: Dear gentlefolk of Newport, maybe I should say hats and caps. I want you to lend an ear because, I want you to hear some really shimmering sharps and flats. For these cozy virtuosi, just about the greatest in the trade, are fixing to show you now precisely how, or approximately, jazz music is made. Well, you take some skins, jazz begins, and you take a bass. Man, now we're getting someplace. Take a box, one that rocks. Take a blue horn, New Orleans bar. Ah, you take a stick with a lick, take a bone,

0: you there, big man?
1: Yes, believe it or not.
2: I do believe, I do indeed.
1: The Frenchman's all prefer what they call les jazz high.
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I thought that is that really sums up how this jazz program's put together. Get a bit of this and a bit of that and all that and all, and it comes out beautiful music that you get on a Saturday afternoon here at Capital Community Radio. I'm Alan Watson, and I'm with you with another Sue until 3 o'clock this afternoon with that swing music. Temperature at the moment is quite nice, 20.9. Although if you're outside, it feels 3 degrees less than that. And the wind's from the northeast at 15 kilometres an hour. We haven't had any rain. It's forecast to go to 24 today, which I don't know whether it will. A chance of a smoke haze, or it'll be too late for that anyhow. A sunny afternoon, winds east to northeasterly at 15 to 25 kilometres an hour. Its temperature will go down to 11 tonight, went down to 11.5 last night, and up to 25 tomorrow, a bit warmer for Mother's Day. Really good, wasn't it? Yeah, there we go. Right, on with the music.

going to Washington, getting carried away a bit there, wasn't she? Went getting pennies from heaven. Sounds like Tuesday's budget, doesn't it? There it was. It's a 12:15. You're with Capital Community Radio 101.7 in the FM band. Maybe you're listening to us on Bird Digital under Capital. And our phone number, 9364988. Give Sue a call. Or if you don't want to talk to her, you can send an SMS, 0491 866 22. Did you get that? 0491 866 22. Here's another one of those songs, well, tunes that I told you you remember at the beginning of the show.

There we are, Glenn Miller and his orchestra with Moonlight Cocktails. Bob Everly and the Modernaires there, bringing you the chorus to that particular number. Well, it's Kim that's supporting me this afternoon. I don't know why I keep saying this morning. I got out of bed too late, I suppose. So there's Kim marching back to the sit down and answer the phone. 9364988's the number. All right, and now we've got John Hendricks, who's an American singer, a bit different sort of singing. He's probably a little bit of scat amongst this. He's the vocalist anyhow, and it's Billy Strayhorn's number, Take the A Train.

That came from an album, John Hendricks and Friends. You heard John Hendricks and you heard his friends in the background there. John Carl

0: Hendrix, born the 16th of September 1921, lived till he was 96 years old. Known professionally as John Hendrix, spelt J-O-N, was an American jazz lyricist and singer. He was one of the originators of Vocalese, which adds lyrics to an existing instrumental song. There it was, eh?
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0: Yeah, we might get a big band here. At least this is one. This is Jerry Mulligan on his saxophone with one of Glenn Miller's big numbers.

0: Jerry Mulligan and his orchestra there with a pretty boisterous version of In the Mood, which we know, of course, from Glenn Miller's orchestra. Jerry Joseph Mulligan, born April 6, 1927, lived till he was 68. American jazz saxophonist, clarinetist, composer and arranger. Though Mulligan is primarily known for one of the leading jazz baritone saxophonists, he also played the other instruments in a light and airy tone in the era of cool jazz. There we are. He helped out people like Miles Davis and Stan Kenton with his orchestra. And, he wrote a couple of songs. Walking Shoes was one and Five Brothers were the other. Don't think I've ever played them. Don't really know what they are. 12:30.
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0: Oh, it's good to listen to the sponsorship from Mr. John Hughes. He actually listens to this program on a Saturday, and sometimes on the way home in his car. But I think it'll be a bit early for that. He wouldn't be going home from work already. I'll give John Hughes a call a bit later. Just pointing out that John Hughes has been a supporter of this station for the last 23 years. That's as long as we've been here. And he's have been a supporter with adverts and promotions and when we have Radiothon, gives us prizes and all that. Very good. We appreciate all you do for us here at Capital Radio. Here's Ella Fitzgerald.

It Ain't Necessarily So. Comes from Porgy and Bess, played by Bob Haggart's orchestra. And it was led by a man called Jay Sankey. And Jay Sankey was a jazz trumpeter and guitarist. And I don't know really why, he actually led that particular band. And you heard him playing there on the trumpet, of course. Bob Haggart's band. Bob Haggart was a member of Bob Crosby's band. Remember the big noise from Winnetka or South Rampart Street? Bob Haggart was born 1914, lived till he was 84, an American Dixieland jazz double bass player. And It Ain't Necessarily So. Porgy and Bess, some good music from them. And before that, Ella Fitzgerald, and She Was Undecided. Oh, well, 21 minutes to one is the time. And this is Woody Herman playing the clarinet and singing along with it as well.

4 or 5 times. Yeah, Woody Herman played the clarinet well, doesn't he? He doesn't sing quite as well as he plays the clarinet, but who am I to tell him that? That's for sure. Woody Herman, great clarinet player, that's for sure. Tony and Denise from Harrisdale. Thanks for the superb collection of music. Yeah, look, see, I've got some pretty good songs I picked today. Stay with me for a while, Tony and Denise. And it even gets better than this. Oh, well. I don't know about this number. I don't think I've ever heard it. It's called Pitter Panther Patter. Pitter Panther Patter by Duke Ellington. And Ray Brown is the bass player, and Ray Brown was apparently pretty good bass player. Well, we'll soon find out, won't we? Raymond Matthews Brown, born the 13th of October 1926. That's the day before my birthday, not the same year, but he was born in Pittsburgh, Pennsylvania, lived till he was 75. American double bass player, best known for his extensive work with Oscar Peterson and Ella Fitzgerald. Also founding members of the MJQ, the Modern Jazz Quartet. Here he is with Pitter Panther Patter.

0: That was Duke Ellington playing the piano there with Ray Brown on the bass. And it came from a CD I've got here called A Batch of Basses from the World of Jazz. And they've got all these bass players, 15 of them on the back on this particular album. I don't really know any of the bass players are not the ones that get heard much, are they? When people talk about who plays in the band, poor old bass players up the back with a great big violin thing banging away. There it was. Pitter, panther, patter. And I've got John Hendricks back again. He's got Count Basie with him. Oh, we've got some big names, haven't we? And this is John Hendricks with The Finer Things of Life.
1: The place I live in is broken and bent. It ain't much better than a hobo shack. 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
1: Oh, that sounds like today's world, doesn't it? 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What about you, Kim? Yes, she does. Well, we'll see where whether we can find a couple in the fridge out the back. Here we go. Well, you're with Alan Watson. I've just lost Kim. I'm Alan Watson, and you're listening to Saturday Afternoon Swing Shift. And we're getting a bit of a laugh as well. 10 to 1, and here is Harry James with Cheery Cheery Bin. Written in 1898, and it's a Northern Italian number.

Yeah, you can play there. That's Harry James, great trumpeter there, with Cheery Cheery Bins. Like I said, Northern Italian song it was. And you heard it on Capital Community Radio. I think Greg Stoltz still here. I didn't say thanks to Greg for looking after Sue Templeton this morning. Oh, well, he's still around. There's a meeting going on here too. Perhaps there's a takeover bid coming up. Oh, don't think so. Right, now, here's my favourite singer, Nellie.

It was Nelly Lucha, and she's taking a chance on love. She was born 1912, lived till 2007. She was an Afro-American jazz singer, R&B singer and pianist. She gained prominence in the late 1940s and 1950s, recognisable by her diction and exaggerated pronunciation. She was born in Lake Charles in Louisiana, the eldest daughter of 15 children. Gosh, there she was. And I often tell the story, when I lived on Christmas Island, I used to go up to my friend's place and have dinner every now and again with them, a couple of times a year. And they had that record up there, John had, and I played it so often that his wife gave it to me to take home. So there it was, and I copied it, I think, I probably copied it onto that CD. Oh, well, there we are. Here's Ozzie Nelson and his orchestra. Ozzie Nelson, apart from being the father of Ricky Nelson, is a band leader. And here he is with, oh, you'll recognise this.

Ozzie Nelson and his band with Tangerine. Yeah, remember that orange thing? Tangerines, there we are. Oh, it's just gone 1 o'clock. You're with Alan Watson and Kim on Capital Community Radio 101.7 in the FM band. Maybe you're listening to us on Perth Digital under Capital 9364988 is the number, or you can SMS us like Nigel did from on 0491 866 22 0491 866 22. Nige from the Heritage Reunion Jazz Band says, good afternoon, Alan. They had a great afternoon last Sunday at Jazz Fremantle. He says his band was really firing. Well done. Next one's at the Duke of York on Sunday the 14th of June. Oh, we'll try and remember that one. You'll probably ring up and let us know, or SMS us anyhow. Nice. Good to hear from you. And he says, thanks for the support, and he's enjoying the music. Well, I was just going to... Well, the first hour of the program, I usually put in familiar big names that you hear around the jazz swing fraternity, and... Here he was. We've heard Bing Crosby and Louis Armstrong with their song From High Society. Now we have jazz, and we have Dinah Washington, Glenn Miller's orchestra, Jerry Mulligan, Ella Fitzgerald, Bob Haggart, and Woody Herman. Oh, there's the big name. But from now on, a bit of a mixture. First up, we're going to hear Chris Barber's jazz band, Otley Patterson. His wife's going to sing for us. Then John Gill's going to bring back a memory on the piano. Emma Pask from Sydney is going to sing for us. Phil Hatton's Manhattan's here from Perth. Ed Wilson's Big Band, another Sydney group. The Sandhoppers, another Perth group. Oh, there we are. Jay McShann, who's an American. Who we got next? Oh, I don't know. I can't work out what I've got written here. Jessie Gordon, a local singer. She's going to sing for us. And, there we are. So stay around for the next hour of the program. Or the next couple of hours will be better. Come on, stick with us. But right now, let's hear Lonesome Road.

0: Bentley Pedersen there with a bit of British trad jazz from Chris Barber and his jazz band, and that was Lonesome Road. 1:05.
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0: And the temperature at the moment is 22 degrees, feels a few degrees cooler if you're outside. The wind's from the northeast at 13 kilometres an hour. And that's the weather for us. Now it's time for John Gill. John Gill's going to play the piano, of course, and he's going to bring us the song from Cats called Memory. John Gill was born the 28th of 1st, 1954. And the family, as a little boy, the family soon began to foster John's interest in piano playing when an old piano outside a shop was available for them for £2. It was eagerly snapped up. This was when they lived in England, of course. Unfortunately, they couldn't get up the stairs to their flat, so they put it in the coal shed in the garden. Slowly sank through the floor. But anyhow, they soon found out that John Gill was a piano player, and we'll find out in the next 4 minutes.

John Gill from an album, his music called Pianos from the Film Themes. Film Themes, there it was, probably from the show Cats, Andrew Lloyd Webber's Cats, wasn't it? And that was Memory, played by John Gill. When Emma Pask was in high school in New South Wales, around Sydney somewhere, James Morrison discovered her at a concert. And here she is now, singing, a bit older now.

0: Emma Pask from Sydney there with benefactor James Morrison playing the piano in the background for her. And this madness called love, that's the name of the song.
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0: Oh, I don't get up early enough, but you might like to listen to that one. There it was. Next up, Phil Hatton's group, the Manhattans, are going to play for us with Phil Hatton on the clarinet and Mark Landon, who's a guitar player and can be heard around various clubs in Perth. But here they are with All the Things You Are.

0: cabbage. That was Ed Wilson's Wacky Big Band from Sydney, and the singer was Jeff Duff. And Bad Habits was written by Australian Billy Fields. Remember him? And Ed Wilson's Big Band played at the South Sydney Leagues Club. That's why there's all that noise in the background. And before that, Phil Hatton's band from here in Perth. Phil Hatton on the clarinet and Mark Landon, the guitar player, with All the Things You Are.
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0: And Kim's going to read one out that's clear and easy to read. 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
0: Thank you, Kim. Alan. Well done.

That was Paul Bird's band, the Hot Sand Hoppers. And that was down in Bourbon Street, or it was Bourbon Street Parade, actually, in New Orleans. That was recorded in the Jazz Club of WA and in March this year. Brian Paul Bird gave me the recording of that show to play. Here it was. And looking at the Jazz Club of WA this week, it's two high school bands seeing who can be win a final race to see who's judged the number one band from the schools in West Australia. Should be good fun. It's only $5 to get in, and you can hear the young people play traditional jazz. Starts at 7:30 this Tuesday, the 12th of May, at the Civic Hotel, Beaufort Street, Inglewood. Join the players and the parents. They'll be all there listening, I should imagine. There we are, the Battle of the Bands, coming up on this Tuesday at the Jazz Club of WA. You can always look up their website and see what's coming up on there, and they're always trad jazz bands. Joan of West Leaderville called in. Thanks for playing John Gill's music. She loves to hear it. And, of course, it's special for her because it's Mother's Day tomorrow. There it was. And she's not so well at the moment, Joan, but there we are. Get better quickly, Joan. We like to hear from you when you call in on a Saturday to the program. Here's a man from Kansas City, Missouri, in the US of A. His name's Jay McShann. Plays piano and sort of sings.

0: Jay McShann. He should know about Kansas City. He lived there for years and years. He moved to Kansas City in 1936 and he lived till 2006. Was that 70 years there? He's a jazz pianist, band leader, and sings along with the music. There we go.
1: Joe Turner then comes in as a singer, and with Pete Johnson at the piano, does All Right, Baby. And then one of the great events of, really, of jazz and blues history, which is captured here on record, which was called a cavalcade of boogie at the time, with the pianist Pete Johnson from Kansas City, Mead Lux Lewis out of Chicago and Detroit, and then Albert Ammons from Chicago, with Joe Jones on the drums and Walter Page on the bass. Three pianos up on stage together, and they call it Cavalcade of Boogie. It's really a boogie blues romp with all three pianists. Then.

There we are. That was a cavalcade of swing music there, or piano music. And it was introduced, I don't know who it was, but Big Joe Turner was the man playing the piano there. And It's All Right, Babe, It's All Right was the name of the song. And when the cavalcade of boogie, he included Albert Ammons, Mead Lux Lewis, there's John Johnson, plenty of those people around about that time, back in the 1920s, I suppose. And that was in Carnegie Hall in 1939. There it was. Now, on a Perth singer, Jessie Gordon, is going to sing with us, and she's helped out by Mark Turner, her partner in music.

0: Perth singer Jessie Gordon. I don't know if she's back in Perth yet. She's been doing concerts or performances in Germany last time I heard about it. But there it was. Anyhow, it's all the rage.
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0: 9364988. Give us a call. It's pretty quiet out there. And let's know that you're enjoying the program. Or if you don't want to talk to Kim, 0491 866 22 is our SMS number. Oh, well, there it is. I'm Alan Watson. I'm here on a Saturday afternoon bringing you swing music from, all over. With this time, it's the Kings of Dixie.

Somebody Stole My Gal. It was from the Dixieland, Kings of Dixieland. There it is. I've got another Dixieland music. This is called Jack Crichton's Dixieland Jazz Party. And this was recorded in Oregon, in Portland in Oregon in the US of A. And the reason I'm playing it, Phil Hatton was part of this band. Jack Crichton was the leader. And there was 6 people in it. And Phil Hatton played the reeds in the band. Jack Crichton played the banjo. He sang as well. There it was. Phil Hatton spent some years in Portland in Oregon. And here it is with Peoria.

0: Oh, you can't beat that Dixieland band, can you? That was Peoria, brought to us by Jack Crichton's Dixieland Party Jazz, and recorded in Portland in Oregon in the US of A. 2:09, around about 2 o'clock or after two, we'll complete the story of UB Blake, the American jazz pianist, where he's interviewed by Marion McPartland. Actually, I think Marion McPartland plays the piano and they play a duet, her and UB Blake, and it completes the story I've got about UB Blake. Oh, well, here's, they tell you what it is.
1: Danny Moss and Poor Butterfly.
0: There was Poor Butterfly.

0: It was Danny Moss, and he plays the saxophone. Great player he was too. Very much in. He was popular in England and also out here. He spent the last part of his life here in Perth. And Danny Moss there was Poor Butterfly. I told you, that's right, we're at around about 2 o'clock, we're going to hear UB Blake and a story of UB Blake.
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0: As well as that, if you like great music, go to the Jazz Club of WA next Tuesday at the Civic Hotel out in Beaufort Street. And there's a, as well as the battle of the bands between high school bands, there's a professional band there with grown-up players there for you, so you can have a listen to that one. Phil Hatton's called in and said, thanks for the show. Well done. And just now, we're going to hear Ian Cooper on the violin with Big Band. Yeah. Ian Cooper's from Queensland.

I think I played that one earlier, actually, and wasn't Ian Cooper at all. But I've got a feeling this might be.

0: That's right. It don't mean a thing if it ain't got that swing. That's the way you listen to Saturday Afternoon Swing Shift. That was Ian Cooper's big band. He's a violinist. He was born in Queensland, I think, works in New South Wales now. Here's a little promo.
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0: Yes, and now Kim's got a couple of community notices she's going to read out right now. Come on, Kim.
2: Thank you, Alan. 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That's Phil Reed on 0417 186337. 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For further information, please call Margie on 0481 447 052. That's Margie on 0481 447 052. Thank you, Alan.
0: Oh, thank you, Kim. Yes, I'll be losing my job soon. There it's gone. There we are. I'm glad you read the first one out. I stick away from that neuropathy one. I've got enough trouble reading out what's on the screen. Good on you. Right. I've got to talk a little bit now. Just go out and... Right. Now we hear the story of Ubi Blake, James... Hubert Blake, born the 7th of February 1887, lived till he was 96. He was an American pianist and composer of ragtime, jazz and popular music. Began his career in at 1912, and during World War II he worked in partnership with a singer and a drummer and a comedian called Broadway Jones. I don't think I've heard of him. And then he worked for Noble Sissel. I've heard of Noble Sissel. And he wrote a Broadway musical. One of the first Afro-American writers. It was called Shuffle Along in 1921. Today we hear Ubi Blake. He's interviewed by the English-American pianist Marilyn McPartland, who does interviews for National Public Radio America. Here we go.
3: You're a sucker for paying me. I'm enjoying this more than...
4: You want to do...
3: I've never played with nobody like
4: that. You know what I want to do? You were talking about being tired of I'm Just Wild About Harry. I guess you get asked to play that thing so many millions of times that... maybe it would be a change if I played my version for you. Would you settle for that?
3: Yeah, I wish you would. Ooh, boy.
4: Well, I don't know. The next time I do it, it may come out somehow different. I don't know.
0: Now Marion McPartland's going to play I Just Wild About Nellie.

0: That was Marion McPartland playing the piano there, and we're talking of interviews with, she talks to Ubi Blake, an American jazz pianist. They continue talking, then they play a duet.
1: Thank you.
2: I'm like that man in the paper. Why didn't I think of it that way?
3: But you could play the piano.
1: Listen, I've still got a letter you wrote me. You wrote me a MASH note about 10 years ago telling me you liked my playing. I have that thing framed at home.
3: Yeah.
1: You know, I'm very complimented. If
3: who
1: you
3: wrote
1: like
3: it?
1: You did.
3: I did?
1: Yeah, you don't remember.
3: Yeah.
1: And in case I don't get to say this later, it's really a kick having you come down here and be on the show. I think I've learned a lot more about writing and piano playing and just having you around. You're such fun to be around.
3: Thank you very, very, very much.
1: I hope your wife isn't going to be mad that I said that. But, but I just love you.
3: Yeah?
1: I do. I just love you.
3: The girl, what's her name? A woman. She's going to have grandchildren, I think, next month.
1: Yeah.
3: She always put down the I love you. But I know what she means. She's musically.
1: I love you in the good sense. Listen, let's do Little Gypsy Sweetheart. Okay?
3: What key was that in?
1: It was an F. One more duet, all right?
3: All right.

And that was a duet between Mariam Partland and our guest UB Blake. And that was Victor Herbert's number called Little Gypsy Sweetheart. It's a 2:15. And now, and you're still with Capital Community Radio. And I'm Alan Watson. Kim's with me. 9364988's the number. And here's Jimmy Dorsey and his orchestra with Ray Bob Eberly and Helen O'Connell and Tangerine.

0: Oh, quite a girl, Tangerine. There she was, Jimmy Dorsey's orchestra. A couple of those singers, Bob Everly and Helen O'Connell, sang with some of those big bands of the 1920s and 1930s and 40s. And they were good singers who were along with those bands. Used to stand at the back of the band and every now and again pop up the front and sing. And there we are. 19 minutes past two, that's right, yeah. 19 minutes past two. Well, I think it's time to play a promo, yeah.
1: What an easy and efficient car buying...
0: It's time to play a promo, yeah.
1: What an easy and efficient car buying experience. My

That's the way we ought to be. Thanks very much, Mr. Hughes, for looking after the station. And I hope Dawn is listening this afternoon as well, because, Dawn, I'm going to play a Cleo Lane number for you. Well, for everybody, really. Cleo Lane's helped out by Mel Torme. Not the best of the... Oh, yeah, I think she does a good job of this. And they're accompanied by Cleo Lane's husband, Sir Johnny Dankworth.

0: There we are, Dawn. That was an interesting track. I've heard Clear Lane scatting it before, going doop-a-doop, but I haven't heard Mel Torme doing it that way. There it was. After You've Gone. Turner Layton and Henry Creamer wrote that number. I don't think they wrote it like that, but Clear Lane, Mel Torme and Johnny Dankworth brought us that program. 25 past two, Lynn of Hilton's called in, or SMS, to say that George Owie's quartet is at Jazz Fremantle tomorrow from 2 till 5 at the Honky Tonk Bar, 81 High Street in Fremantle. Thanks for putting it on. Yeah, there we are. Tomorrow you've got something you do between 2 and 5. Go to the Honky Tonk Bar, High Street, Fremantle, to listen to the George Owie quartet. And another call in, Andy from Myree says, a great job we're doing here, loving the music. Ken Collier reminds him of his dear old dad. Thanks, Andy. Thanks for the phone calls. Always good to get phone calls and let's know somebody's out there listening. We're going back to one of Eddie Condon's concerts at the Ritz Theatre, New York, on the 18th of November, 1944. Eddie Concert put weekly concerts on for the last 44 and 45, the last 2 years of the World War II.
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0: Good afternoon, ladies and gentlemen, kids and hot fans all over America. Here's some more of that Americandan music. That first one was one of those good old ones called Way Down Yonder in New Orleans. And the culprits who perpetrated it were the man who knows exactly what to do with the Steinway, Mr. Jeff Stacy. On the bassie, right beside him, Bob Casey. The rodeo must be in town because at the drums is Texas George Wetling. That trumpet player couldn't possibly be anybody but Billy Butterfield. On clarinet, the scourge of Okmulgee, Oklahoma, Pee-wee Russell. And on baritone, fresh from new triumphs at Carnegie Hall, Senor Ernesto Cachenes. The man on the podium, of course, is the blues' own The Three, Mr. Eddie Condon.
1: There we are. We heard of everybody that was there on that night. That's right. Back in 1944 with Eddie Condon's concert.

0: marvellous audience. I thought it might be an idea if I got you to sing the chorus so you're on the record. You know what I mean? And we'll have come to you. It's a marvellous audience. And when you see it on the stands or in the bookshops, you'll know I sang that bit.
1: I promised myself last time I played that, that if he didn't sing all the way through, got the audience to sing, I'd chop him off. So there it is, he's gone.
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0: Oh, nice bit of trumpet playing there from Ruby Blath. Ruby Blath was born 16th of March 1927, lived till 2003, February the 9th, 2003. American jazz trumpeter and cornetist. Jack Teagun was asked about him on the Gary Moore television show, and he described Ruby Blath as the Ivy League Louis Armstrong. Can't get much better than that, can you? Chris of Dunsborough's called in. Oh, from Dunsborough. Enjoyed Edwin Duff, who the number that I played before from Sydney, from the Ed Wilson's Wacky Big Band. I think I forgot to say that it was Edmund Duff who had those bad habits. Happy memories from good old days, Chris says. Good on you, Chris.
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0: Yeah, that's right. We go back 96 years for this one. This was recorded on the 1st of October 1930, and it's Jack Teagarden and his orchestra with Eddie Gale doing the vocals. I don't know anything about Eddie Gale, but you're simply delish. That's the name of the song.

0: You're simply delish. And that's a sort of song that they wrote 96 years ago. There was Jack Teagarden, who's a really well-known trombone player with his orchestra, and Eddie Gale, I have no idea who he is, was the singer. There it was. Yeah, I thought I had something to bring you, but we'll try this one.
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0: Yeah, that's us. 9364988's the number. And Kim's with me answering the phone. If you want to send an SMS, 0491 866 22. Still got 17 minutes to call in. We'd like to hear from you, that's for sure. Phil Hatton gave me this CD of recorded. It was his dad, Dick Hatton, was playing the trombone on this particular number, and it was recorded at 6WF in Perth in 1985. And the song is, if I can find it, it's called So In Love With You.

recorded in 6WF in Perth in 1985 by Dick Hatton and his sextet. The singer was Debbie Regan. There it is, a while back, but we bring you some interesting music here on Capital Community Radio. And I hope our technicians are listening, because we've got to have Jelly Roll Morton playing for us. And Trevor Mozell loves Jelly Roll Morton, and Trevor Mozell keeps our station on the air for us, so we've got to be nice to him. This is the Wolverine Blues. Jelly Roll Morton, great pianist.

0: Jelly Roll Morton there playing the piano, of course. Now we got we're going to go to Danny Moss and his orchestra, and Danny Moss with his band and his wife Jeannie Lambie.
1: Might be back next year for your birthday again. Until then, I'd like to thank

Leave you with the W.C. Handy song.

We're listening to Jeannie Lamb. Thanks for being with Kim and myself this afternoon. Alan Watson, we've enjoyed having you with us listening to the swing music.

0: give us Mr. Lance Street.
1: Jeannie Lambie was Danny Moss's wife, and they both lived out their lives here in Perth.

0: There we are, music from high society. Now we have jazz. Well, thanks for being with us this afternoon, and have a happy Mother's Day tomorrow. The time's just gone 3 o'clock, and it's time for Kirsty.
1: Thank you so much, Alan. A great number to go out on. And Alan will be back same time next Saturday afternoon from 12 till 3 with his Saturday afternoon swing shift. And also a huge thanks to his producer for this afternoon, Kim, for fielding all those wonderful calls from the listeners. Well, a very good afternoon and welcome. My name's Kirsty. I'm here to present Golden Days of Radio for you right through until 6 o'clock this evening. I'm joined by my producer, Viviane, and you're listening to Capital Community Radio, 101.7 FM and Capital on Perth Digital. If you'd like to pop in a call during the program today, the number is 9364 9888, or you can send through a message on our text line 0491 8666 22. And Golden Days of Radio is all your nostalgic musical favourites from the 30s right through to the 70s to relax you and ease you into your late Saturday afternoon. And what a glorious day out there it is today, a beautiful late autumn day. Currently the temperature is 23.4 degrees, just shy of our top of 23.9 so far. We are going to have the chance of smoke haze later this evening, and northeasterly winds becoming light this evening as well. We're going down to a low tonight of a little bit of a chilly 11, and then for tomorrow, Sunday the 10th of May, another glorious day for our wonderful mothers out there for Mother's Day. We're going for a top tomorrow of 25 degrees. Again, there is the chance of smoke haze in the morning, but there's going to be a sunny afternoon. And then similar temperatures for Monday the 11th of May, after a low of 12, an even slightly warmer top of 26 on Monday. So two glorious days. So if you can go out and have a picnic or have time with mums and grandmas, it's going to be a lovely weekend, isn't it? Maybe the bad weather's on its way and it's giving us a last hurrah, I think. Okay, well, let's get into today's program of Golden Days of Radio. I hope you like this one to set the tone.

Well, that was our local talent, James Flynn. That was recorded back in the early 2000s, live from the bottom of my heart. And we started off with the unmistakable sound of Billy May and his orchestra and a song called Rich Butterfly. Well, I hope you're having a lovely afternoon on this glorious Saturday. So thank you so much for your company this afternoon. And we're going to start our next set with a very famous duet.

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1: What's bugging you, baby?
0: Well, have you ever been in love?
1: How you sound? I've been in love 4 times. But tell me, can anyone explain the thrill of a kiss

Well, you heard a version there of the Academy Award-winning song Moon River, performed by Liberace. We also heard Edie Gourmet with Idle Conversation, and we started off the set there with Ella Fitzgerald and Louis Armstrong from all the way back in 1950. Can anyone explain? And they certainly were a great pairing, weren't they? They did quite a few songs together and a couple of albums together in the mid-1950s. Now, the art of bush poetry and yarn spinning is all about entertaining. On the first Friday of every month, between 7 and 9:30 p.m, the WA Bush Poets and Yarn Spinners hold a monthly muster. 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So if you'd like further information, you can call Meg on 0404 075 108. And that number again for the WA Bush Poets and Yarn Spinners, call Meg on 0404 075 108.

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1: I'm not sure I ought to risk it.
2: Oh, come on!

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1: Salad.
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1: Pickles.
2: Pickles.
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1: Olives.
2: Olives.
0: Did you bring the salt and mustard, too?
2: Check. Salad, pickles, olives, mustard.
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2: Oh, come on.

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0: candy,
1: salad,
0: pickles,
1: olives,
0: mustard,
1: coffee,
0: soda,
1: beer,
2: for little lads and little lasses.
0: Oh, come on!

Well, we heard there from Judy Garland, Biden My Time, and that song she sang in Girl Crazy, the 1943 George and Ira Gershwin musical, and she co-starred in that with Mickey Rooney. And we started off that duo with Johnny Desmond and the Picnic Song.

I thought that might be appropriate for anyone out there planning a picnic for Mother's Day tomorrow. Well, you're tuned in to Capital Community Radio 101.7 FM and Capital on Perth Digital. My name's Kirsty. I'm joined by my producer, Vivian. We're with you right through until 6 this evening with Golden Days of Radio. So thank you so much for joining us. Okay, you might not have heard this next one. It's a little bit of a ditty, not one that Frank Sinatra was used to recording, but I think it's a great one. And I think it actually did really well in the charts back in 1947.

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Well, of course, the big production number from the musical Funny Girl, Barbra Streisand, Don't Rain on My Parade. We also went back to the early 1940s with Artie Shaw and his orchestra with Back Bay Shuffle. And we started off with Frank Sinatra, and he was joined by the Pied Pipers, the Dum Dot Song, also known as I Put a Penny in the Gum Slot. So there you go. A big hit for him in 1947. That's not one that you hear very often, so I thought I'd pop that in for you. Well, if you'd like to pop in a call during today's program, Golden Days of Radio, you can call us on 9364 9888, or if you'd like to send through a message, we have our text line that's always open for you. Just don't forget to put your name and suburb. The number is 0491 8666 22. It's always lovely to hear from our capital listeners out there. Okay, we're going to go now to an Australian favourite.

0: If a flame is to grow, there must be a glow. And to open each door, there's gotta be a key. I need you, I know. I can't let you go. 'Cause honey, your touch means too much to me.
1: Two lips must insist on two more to be kissed.

Well, they were a huge hit in the 1940s, The Ink Spots, one of their very well-known songs, To Each His Own. And we also heard from Slim Dusty with Lights on the Hill. Now, this next lady is a big favourite of all our listeners here at Capital, Deanna Durbin.

Well, that was a duet from Dick Haymes and Helen Forrest. Oh, what it seemed to be. And Helen Forrest was regarded as one of the finest band vocalists of the late 1930s and early 1940s. She performed with Harry James's band, Artie Shaw's band, and also Benny Goodman. We also heard from the Les Brown All-Stars with The Way You Look Tonight, the Academy Award-winning song of 1936, originally introduced by Fred Astaire. And we started off that trio there with Deanna Durbin, Love Is All. Well, we're coming up to almost 4:05 now. Time's going very quickly. I hope you're having a nice, relaxing afternoon wherever you may be and whatever you're doing out there. I've got time for a couple more songs and then I'll give you a weather update at 4:00. In the meantime, let's have Olivia Newton-John.

Matt Munro from Russia with Love. And we also heard Olivia Newton-John live on television in the late 1960s with Angel Eyes. Well, we're pretty much almost on the hour, so we'll have a look at our weather at the moment. 23.5 is the current temperature, and for the rest of the evening, we're going to have northeasterly winds becoming late this evening, and there is the chance of smoke haze later this evening as well. We're going down to a low tonight of 11, and then for tomorrow, Sunday the 10th of May, Mother's Day, it's going to be a glorious 25 degrees, a little bit of smoke haze in the morning, but then a sunny afternoon. And then similar weather for Monday the 11th of May, after a low of 12, we're going for a slightly warmer top of 26 and another sunny day. So going to be a nice weekend, nice start to the week, and then I think some rains coming through later in the week. 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My name's Kirsty. This is Golden Days of Radio. Myself and my producer Viviana with you right through until 6 o'clock this evening. So thank you so much for your company. And our number at the station, if you'd like to pop in a call, 9364 9888, or if you'd like to send through a message on our text line, the number is 0491 8666 22. Okay, well, let's start off the second hour of Golden Days of Radio with an old favourite. I think you all know this song.

Well, the lovely voice of Alma Cogan, Little Things Mean a Lot. We also heard from Australian bandleader Brian Lawrence and his sextet, It's the Natural Thing to Do, from the late 1930s. And we started off with an instrumental version of As Time Goes by Mantovani. And I've had a couple of SMS messages. Thank you so much for getting in touch, Sylvia, who's enjoying the music this afternoon. And also to Carolyn from East Fremantle, who's painting in her studio while she's listening to the music. That's good to hear. Hopefully I'll inspire a Mona Lisa or a Monet for you. And also, Carolyn hadn't heard the Frank Sinatra song, the Dum Dot song, before, so that's good. It's nice to give the listeners a bit of a surprise with something different, isn't it? It wasn't actually the sort of song we thought Frank Sinatra would record, because he was very, very selective with what he recorded. But yes, I think it was quite a big hit in 1947. So thank you to both of you for getting in touch. Okay, now it's time for a lovely ballad, and you can't get better than Andy Williams.

0: weather could be grander than to be in Louisiana
1: in the morning. In the morning, it's great to stay up late. Good morning. Good morning to you.
0: Might be just as zippy if we was in Mississippi.
1: When we left.

A song there from everyone's favourite musical, Singing in the Rain. That was A Good Morning. Very appropriate when it's afternoon, isn't it? And we heard there from Gene Kelly, Debbie Reynolds and Donald O'Connor. And I have another Donald O'Connor number coming up in the next hour, so stay tuned. And we also heard from Andy Williams with a beautiful song written by Jerome Kern and Oscar Hammerstein II called Can I Forget You? If there's anyone out there who knows which show that came from, you can always give us a little buzz in. That would be interesting to know. I just realised it was written by Jerome Kern, but I'm not sure what musical show that came from. So maybe you can send us a text, 0491 866 22. That's my homework for you for this afternoon. And I've had a call from Tony and Denise from Harrisdale, who are enjoying the music, and they especially loved Alma Cogan. So thank you so much for that. Now, the South Perth Lions Big Band holds fundraising functions on the fourth Friday of each month at the South Perth Community Centre, corner of Sandgate Street and South Terrace. From 8 to 10:30pm, it's jazz, swing, rock and ballroom music for dancing and listening to, under the experienced direction of the talented jazz musician Phil Hatton. It's BYO nibbles, drinks and glasses, and the tickets are available at the door, or you can call Phil on 0417 916 773 for bookings and further information. So that number again, South Perth Lions Big Band, call Phil on 0417 916 773. 7916 773.

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Well, pure romance with Geraldo and his orchestra and Al Boley, You're As Pretty As a Picture. That's actually a favourite of my daughter's. I don't think there's many 15-year-olds these days who know who Al Boley is, so let's try and change that, shall we? And we also heard from Irish

actress and singer Maureen O'Hara come back to Erin, and that was from an album she released in the early 1960s of her favourite Irish song. She really was quite a good decent singer, wasn't she? And very beautiful actress too. Well, you're tuned in to Capital Community Radio 101.7 FM and Capital on Perth Digital. My name's Kirsty. I'm joined by my producer, Viviane, and we're almost halfway through Golden Days of Radio. We're both with you right through until 6 o'clock this evening with all your nostalgic musical Hollywood numbers from the 30s to the late 70s. And if you'd like to get in contact during today's show, the number here at Capital, 9364 9888, or our text line 0491 866 22. Now, here's a very famous number from the Rodgers and Hammerstein musical Carousel.

Don't give a hang what he does, as long as he does what he likes. He can sit in his tail or work in a rail with a hammer and spikes. He can ferry a boat in a river or pedal a pack on his back, or work up and down the streets of a town with a whip and a horse and a hack.

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That'd be all right, too. His mother would like that, but he wouldn't be president unless he wanted to be.

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Say, why am I taken on like this?

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What if he is a girl? Oh, Bill. Bill. What would I do with her? What could I do for her? A bum with no money.

We heard there from Guy Mitchell and Doris Day with Gently Johnny. And we also heard Gordon McRae with his soliloquy from Carousel. And he starred in that film with Shirley Jones. Well, I've had a call from Robert from Duncraig. Hello, Robert. He's enjoying the music. And he mentioned to my producer, Viviane, that he's having a birthday next Thursday, the 14th of May. And he shares that birthday with Bobby Darin, who was born on that day back in 1936. And Robert, I do have a Bobby Darin coming up in the next hour. So stay tuned for that one. Right, well, we've got about 22 minutes before 5 o'clock. Time's rolling on, and as it always does here. So let's go now to a very famous Australian singer.

Cherry Vale, Moonlight Becomes You. We also heard from Nat King Cole on the piano, backed by Nelson Riddle's orchestra with I Never Knew. And we started off with Helen Reddy and Delta Dawn, one of her great big hits. Now, this next lady came into American music with the Bossa Nova movement. Her name is Astra Gilberto.

Wow, that song came from one of the greatest Disney films of all time, Bambi, and that was April Shower, sung by the Disney Chorus. That's, yes, a lovely film, isn't it? I have to put that on one afternoon when it's a bit of a rainy day with a nice cup of coffee and a piece of cake. Sounds good, doesn't it? And we also heard from Astra Gilberto with Look to the Rainbow, which was from the musical Finian's Rainbow, which was actually on Broadway, I think, in the early 1950s, but wasn't made into a film until the late 1960s, and it starred Fred Astaire in one of his last major roles, and also it co-starred Petula Clark. Well, I've got time for about one more song before 5 o'clock, and then I'll give you an update on our weather. So let's hear from a great Australian singer, Barry Crocker.

Barry Crocker with Love, Where Are You Now? And we're almost on 4 o'clock, so we'll have a quick look at our weather now. The temperature's gone down a little bit now to 21.7 degrees, and the rest of the evening we're going to have northeasterly winds and a little bit of smoke haze later this evening. We're going down to a low tonight of 11, and then for tomorrow, Sunday the 10th of May, Mother's Day, a nice top of 25, a sunny day with a little bit of smoke haze in the morning, and then a sunny afternoon. And then similar weather for Monday the 11th of May, after a low of 12, a top of 26, and another sunny day. 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My name's Kirsty. I'm joined by my producer Viviane for Golden Days of Radio. So we're with you for one more hour and 15 seconds until 6 o'clock. And then stay tuned at 6 o'clock. Colleen will be presenting Capital Country. And this is Capital Community Radio 101.7 FM. And if you'd like to pop in a call during today's program, the number is 9364 9888. And you can also send through a text on our text line 0491 8666 22. Okay, we'll start off our third hour of Golden Days with the John Williams Orchestra.

That was Mario Lanza and Anne Blythe with a song from The Student Prince, Summertime in Heidelberg. And we also heard the John Williams Orchestra with Cavatina from The Deer Hunter. Well, it's always nice to hear a popular song sung in a different language, so that's our next one.

0: Well, everyone's favourite Disney film, Snow White and the Seven Dwarfs. That was Adriana Caselotti and Harry Stockwell, a.k.a. Snow White and Prince Charming, I'm Wishing and One Song. And we also heard from country singer Tex Ritter with Just Beyond the Moon, and started off with Canadian singer Giselle McKenzie with a version in French of Cherry Pink and Apple Blossom White. And I was just conferring with my producer Viviane. She said that song Cherry Pink and Apple Blossom White was actually a French song. So there you go. 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

Well, a little bit of Australian television nostalgia there. Kerry Bedell and Mick Leighton with Sons and Daughters. Does anyone remember watching that? It ran from about 1981 to about 1985, I believe. So there we go. And we also heard from Donald O'Connor, who we did play earlier from Singing in the Rain. And he made this film, Call Me Madam, a year later in 1953, the Irving Berlin musical, which co-starred Ethel Merman. And that was his big singing dancing number, What Chance Have I With Love? Okay, we're going to hear now from Rosemary Clooney, backed by the orchestra of Percy Faith.

Well, that was Benny Goodman and his sextet with Swing Into Spring. I think we're a little past that now, aren't we? We also heard from Bobby Darin singing Irving Berlin's All By Myself with Billy May's orchestra. And we started off with Rosemary Clooney and Percy Faith with Mixed Emotions. Well, you're tuned to Capital Community Radio 101.7 FM and Capital on Perth Digital. My name's Kirsty, and myself and my producer Viviana with you for about another 25 minutes until 6 o'clock, and then Colleen will take over to present Capital Country from 6 till 8, so please stay tuned. And if you'd like to pop in a call before the end of the program, the number here at Capital is 9364 9888, or if you'd like to send through a message with your name and suburb, the number for our text is 0491 866 22. I hope you're all getting ready to thoroughly spoil all the mums out there for Mother's Day tomorrow. And for all you lovers of those Rodgers and Hammerstein musicals, here's a song from The Sound of Music.

Poor boy, poor boy. Downhearted and depressed and in a spin. Poor boy, poor boy. Oh, youth can really do a fellow in. How lovely to sit here in the shade with none of the woes of man and maid. I'm glad I'm not young anymore. The rivals that don't

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Methuselah is my

Well, some wise words there from Marie Chevalier from Gigi. I'm glad I'm not young anymore. Yes, it's nice not to be that young, but then as you get old, you get all the other things that happen, don't you? So there you go. We can't have it all, can we? And we also heard from Australian singer Judith Durham with her version of Climb Every Mountain from The Sound of Music. And I've had a call from Pauline from Quinns Rocks. Hello, Pauline. She's enjoying the music, as is Steve from Naranda as well. So thank you to both of you for calling in. Okay, we've got another Australian lady now for you.

0: Then we open again. Well, let me see now. I got a map. Let's pick out someplace.
1: Yeah, well, just don't take it too far down the line there.
2: Oh, well, let's take the first canyon out of here.
0: Matter of fact, if we hurry, we can beat the tab. Of course, yeah. The sheriff's out there waiting for us. Goodbye, boys.
3: Get out.

A ballad there from Elvis Presley. That's Someone You'll Never Forget. We also had a song that was written by Cole Porter for the musical Kiss Me Kate and recorded in 1964 by the Rat Pack for one of their Reprise albums. So we heard Dean Martin, Sammy Davis Jr. and Frank Sinatra with We Open in Venice. And we started off with Australian singer Diana Trask with Oh Boy. Right, well, we're coming up to about 11 minutes too, so I've got time for a few more songs. It's been great fun, as usual, presenting the programme. And remember to stay tuned at 6 o'clock to Colleen for Capital Country. She'll keep you entertained for the next couple of hours with some wonderful country music. In the meantime, let's hear from Jane Froman.

Ray Conniff with Somewhere My Love. We also heard the Mills Brothers with The Glowworm and Jane Froman, I'll Never Be the Same. And thank you for your calls, Sandy from Claremont, Sylvie from Westminster, and also Richard from Dianella. Thank you so much for calling in. And a big happy Mother's Day to all the mums out there for tomorrow. This is Kirsty and Vivian signing off for now. I'm going to send you out with a little bit more Nat King Cole on the piano with My Heart Stood Still. So enjoy your Mother's Day, enjoy the rest of your weekend. I'll be back same time next week. Bye for now.

We just heard from Johnny and Jeremy Chapman with a little tune called Cheyenne. Good evening and welcome to Capital Country on Capital Community Radio, 101.7 FM, Capital Digital, and around the world on the internet. My name is Colleen and helping me on the phones tonight is Robert. Our number, should you like to give us a call, is 9364 9888. And a very big thank you to Kirsty and Viviane for yet another delightful golden years of radio program. A lovely way to spend a very pleasant afternoon. And we're a lot of the songs tonight are going to be in tribute to mothers and grandmothers in recognition of tomorrow's Mother's Day. Outside at the moment, it's sitting on 18.5 degrees. The rest of tonight looks like it should be mostly clear. Tomorrow, Sunday the 10th of May, minimum expected of 11, maximum 25, 0% chance of rain, and it should be sunny, though there could be a smoke haze problem in the mornings. So if you're susceptible to heart or lung conditions, please take a bit of extra caution when going outside or opening up those doors and windows. There's a moderate fire danger rating for the Swan inland north and south, and the Swan coastal north and south also is listed as moderate. Monday the 11th of May, minimum expected of 12, maximum 26, and again it looks like it's going to be sunny. What you're with Colleen and Robert for the next 2 hours of country music, so let's get going with this little one.

That was Eddie Sanders with God Made a Promise, and Rambler's Choice performed for us a beautiful song called Mama's Flowers. My mother always remembered her father's roses were absolutely spectacular, and she believed that it was the chamber pot that Granddad used to empty there on a daily basis. Starting our little set of three was William Naumor and Shelley Smith with Avalon Quickstep.

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0: That was The Lullaby My Mother Sang to Me by June Holmes. And did you have a song that your parents used to sing to you to put you to sleep? Or do you do that to your own children or grandchildren? Tyler Childers sang about the country squire. And starting our set of three was Lee Conway with the song called The Road Is Far. Lee Conway was born in 1940 Poland on March the 10th. They luckily escaped Poland and arrived in Australia in 1943, settling in Fitzroy. The 1950s they moved to Aspendale, where Lee heard Buddy Holly and Elvis Presley for the first time. But it was when he heard Johnny Cash, his fate was sealed. He learned to play the tub bass and joined a local band, Bobby Cookson and the Premiers, playing at Mordialloc Surf Lifesaving Club, the Malvern and Springvale Town Halls. By 1967, he left the band to manage the Laurie Allen Review. After tiring of showbiz, then the following year bought a truck and began a new career behind the wheel of a big rig. 1968, for a short time, he shared a house with Colleen Hewitt and Doug Ashdown in Adelaide, which was next door to a recording studio. He cut some demos and released his first album. In 1970s, he recorded the single Wanted Man and released it to the radio stations. And thanks to John Laws, who gave it heavy airplay and became a chart hit. He continued recording and performing and headlining in International Festival of Country Music at Wembley alongside Waylon Jennings, Bobby Bear, Loretta Lynn and many others. After many years of recording and performing up until 2015, he retired and then passed away last year on the 30th of March. Who was inducted into the Australian Hands of Fame in 1982. And if you'd like to find out more about Lee Conway, you can check out his webpage called leeconway.net.
1: And lo, the angel of the Lord came upon them, and the glory of the Lord shone round about them.

Roy Acuff singing Night Train to Memphis. Before that, we had Chad Morgan and Shane Howard with the Ballad of Bill and Eve. Starting us at a three was Alan Jackson with a tribute to his grandmother, Where Her Heart Has Always Been. And at the start of that little song, they had a recording of Alan's grandmother reading something from the Bible. It's 25 minutes to 7 o'clock. Are you a senior living in the Bedford Dianella area? 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I'll give you Valerie's number again, so that's 0439 935221.

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That was Barry Thornton with the song called Winter Winds, and winter will soon be upon us. Hank Williams sang for us, Thy Burdens Are Greater Than Mine. Starting our set of three was the Webb Brothers with the song called The Call of the Bellbird. And probably if you've been in the eastern states up in the mountain regions, you may have either seen or heard the bellbird's call.

From the Emerald Isles, we had Big Tom with the song called Gentle Mother. Johnny Chester sang The World's Greatest Mum. And starting our set of three off, we had Chickie Williams from 1932 with Take Me Back to Renfrew Valley. It's 5 minutes to 7 o'clock.

That was the Carter Family from the 1930s with the song called Motherless Children. And before them we had Eddie Tapp with One in a Million. It's 1 minute past seven, sneaking up on 2 minutes past seven. And outside at the moment, it's sitting on 16.7 degrees. The humidity is sitting on 42%. The rest of tonight looks like it's going to be mostly clear. Sunday, the 10th of May, a minimum expected of 11 to a maximum of 25, though there is a chance of smoke haze in the morning. So if you're sensitive to smoke haze because of respiratory or cardiac issues, please take a bit of caution before you open that window or door. A fire danger rating is moderate all across the Swan Inland North and South and the Swan Coastal North and South. Monday, the 11th of May, minimum expected of 12, maximum 26, and it looks like it's going to be a sunny day. Well, you're with Colleen and Robert and you're listening to Capital Community Radio 101.7 FM, Capital Digital and around the world on the internet. And you're listening to the Mother's Day edition of Capital Country. Coming up at 8 o'clock, we've got the Dancing Queen herself, Sylvina, with a fabulous Capital jukebox for you to listen to. And I believe in the first hour she has mother and grandmother oriented songs, and then we get into the dance party, which she is well known for. We've got Top of the Haystack coming up very shortly, and Robert's selection will also be coming up as well. If you'd like to give us a call, you can phone 9364 9888, or you can send us an email on info@capitalcommunityradio.com, or if you prefer texting rather than making a phone call, 0491 866 22, and you can also leave messages for us on our Facebook page, which the Queen of Facebook, Jo, will certainly tend to and forward any messages on if necessary. Right now we've got our second hour, so let's get kicking.

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1: Oh, Daisy May. Oh, Daisy May. When I'm with you, my darling, all my cares go away.

0: to me.
1: That was Floyd Tillman singing the song called Daisy May. Before that, we had the band called Two Tone Pony, which is a group of retired professionals who were too young to retire, so they took up music and formed a band. And the song they sang was You Haven't Heard of Me Yet, written by Dr. David Kirkpatrick, who's a retired emergency medicine doctor. And before the Two Tone Pony, we heard from David Kirkpatrick's dad, Slim Dusty, with the song Mother. Good evening, Steve from Naranda. Thank you very much for your call and for your comments. It's 14 past seven and time for Top of the Haystack. And this year we're looking at 1984. If you were born in 1984, put your hand up. Top of the Haystack looks at 1984 and what happened in country music then. June 22nd, the movie Rhinestone starring Dolly Parton and Sylvester Stallone is released to poor reviews. But the soundtrack does have several hit songs, including a number one on July 28 by Earl Thomas Conley, is the artist who sang the song, and have four Billboard chart topping songs from the same album. September 11, Barbara Mandrell is seriously injured in a car accident and it takes her 18 months away from performing to recover. Meanwhile, down in Australia, the Tamworth Country Music Awards is drowned out due to torrential rain cutting Tamworth in two with floodwaters. And Gary Robertson opens Axiom Enterprises, a booking agency for country music performers in Tamworth. Three songs that made it to number one, either in America or Canada. I've Got Mexico by Eddie Raven. It was written by Frank J. Myers and Eddie Raven, recorded on RCA label in January 1984, released in February 1984, and the 16th of June it reached number one on the Billboard Hot Country Singles chart, and on the 23rd of June it reached number one on the Canadian RPM Country Tracks charts. I Don't Want to Lose Your Love by Crystal Gale, written by Joey Carboni, recorded on Warner Brothers Nashville label, released in January 25, 1984, and it made number one in the Canadian RPM Country Tracks, but only number two on the US Billboard Hot Country Singles. It also made number 15 on the US Adult Contemporary charts. Thank God for the Radio by The Kendalls, written by Max D. Marnes and Robert Johns, recorded on Mercury label, released in January of 84, and on April the 14th it made number one on the US Billboard Hot Country Singles chart, but only made number 16 in Canada. Country Music Hall of Fame inductees for this particular year: Ralph Sylvester Peer, born 1892, died 1960. He was an American talent scout, recording engineer and record producer and publisher of 1920s to 1930s music. He was one of the first to field record, taking recording equipments out into hotels, ballrooms and empty warehouses where he arranged to make recordings of country music artists such as the Carter Family, Jimmy Rogers, Fiddlin' John Carson and other hillbilly styled musicians. He also contacted blues musicians and recorded them as well. He is also credited with the modern day arrangement where artists get a share of royalties. Very important, that bit. Floyd Tillman, who we heard just a few moments ago, born 1914, died 2003, an American country music musician who helped create Western swing and honky-tonk genre of music. He was the son of a sharecropper and learned mandolin and banjo often playing at local dances, where he then took up guitar. After moving to Texas, he joined Adolf Hofner, who was a Western swing band leader. From there, he would work with other Western swing bands and country musicians such as Moon Mullican and Cliff Brunner. He was inducted into the Nashville Songwriters Hall of Fame also earlier in 1970. His music style influenced country musicians such as Dolly Parton, Mel Tillis, George Jones and Willie Nelson, to name a few. These are the three songs that made number one.

That was Crystal Gale with I Don't Want to Lose Your Love, The Kendalls with Thank God for the Radio, and Eddie Raven with I Got Mexico, three songs that made it to number one in either US or Canada. And good evening to Sylvia and Marbo the Cat. Thank you very much for your call, and so very sorry for taking over an hour to get a response to you. Only just got the message now. Coming up now is my producer's selection of songs.

If he came unexpectedly, I wonder what you'd do. When you saw him coming, would you meet him at the door with arms outstretched in welcome to your heavenly visitor? Or would you need to change some things before you let him in, like burn some magazines and put the Bible where they'd been? Could you let Jesus walk right in, or would you rush about to hide your worldly music and put some hymn books out? Oh, I know that you'd give your nicest room to such an honored guest, and all the food that you would serve him would be the very best. And you'd keep assuring him that you were glad to have him there, that serving him in your house was joy beyond compare. But would your family conversation keep up its normal pace? And would you find it hard each meal to say a table grace? And what about the songs you sang, the books you like to read?

I hoped that they'd stay away until his visit ends. Would you take him with you everywhere that you'd plan to go? Or maybe change your plans for just a day or so? Would you be glad to have him stay forever on and on? Or sigh a sigh of great relief when finally he had gone? You know, it might be interesting to know the things that you'd do if Jesus came in person to spend some time with you.

courtesy of my producer Robert. We had Porter Wagner with What Would You Do, Red Foley with Old Shep, and Dottie West was joined by Kenny Rogers with Midnight Flyer. It's 23 minutes to 8 o'clock and the Dancing Queen herself is entered the building and she's getting ready to have an absolutely delightful program for you this evening. Are you tired and bored of your exercise class? You might like to consider an alternative, a seated dance class led by qualified and caring professionals. This is an enjoyable way to keep dancing in a safe and supportive space, your own chair. It's also good for the brain as well as the body. Classes are held in Willerton on Monday, Maylands on Tuesday, Kwinana on Wednesday and Dalkeith on Fridays. For times, locations and further information, please call 0411 234 317. I'll give you the number for the seated dance classes again, so that's 0411 243 317.

what I've worked out and from what I've been told. Things that I've heard given time. I was Nana's pet. She couldn't hide that. Yeah, and she was a favorite of mine. Well, it wasn't as though she spoiled it all with presents or money to spend. The first gift I recall that I ever got was a hanky from Nana back then. Yeah, and a hanky arrived from a first aid school. I remember that day pretty well. You see, it never got used for what it was sent. It just bandaged my knee where I fell. And for birthdays or Christmas or when I was sick, I just sort of grew to depend. They were given with love, sometimes smelling lavender. Those hankies from Nana again. But isn't it strange how we all start to change? There's a time when Nanas don't fit. Cause there's girls and there's cars and life's just full on. And you're embarrassed by Nana a bit. And she would have died if she ever found out how her hankies were used way back then. How so many times I've wiped away guilt with those hankies that Nana had sent. But you get swallowed up in the day-to-day grind of rearing a couple of kids. I like watching them grow and making mistakes, the very same ones that you did. But I'd always get hankies as each year rolled on, just to remind me a birthday had been. Even when I forgot, she'd always remember. I'd get those hankies from Nana again. You know, I never thought that I'd ever see war, or I'd have a friend die in my arms. But they taught me to hate, and I learned how to kill. But I learned more than that in Vietnam. I got presents and parcels from loved ones back home, and, well, you just don't send hankies to men. Whoever said that forgot to tell my Nana, cause, yeah, I got those hankies from Nana again. Now here I am 40-odd. God, how'd I get here? But things haven't turned out too bad. I mean, the kids are near grown and we've more time to ourselves. More time now than we've ever had. And look at me now at me party tonight. With me missus, me kids and me friends. Why, there's a fortune being spent on those presents just there. Near those hankies from Nana again. Sometimes I've cried laughing, sometimes I've just cried, but all in all, life's pretty fair. And no matter what, I just sort of thought that me Nana would always be there. Yet she must have known how I was going to feel, knowing I'd never see her again. Maybe that's why she sent me so many. Hankies from Nana, my best friend.

Seeing Mama Cry, that was the song by Brian Michael. Cole Elliott told us the tale about hankies from Nana. And starting our little group off, we had Boxcar Willie with Wabash Cannonball. It's 12 minutes to 8 o'clock.

That song was called Grandma's Love, and it was provided by Mark Yamanaka from Hawaii. And before that, Johnny C, My Faded Rose. That brings us to the end of Capital Country for this particular week. Thank you very much to each and every one of you for tuning in. A delight bringing you some more country music. Next week we'll have another batch and we'll look at the year 1985 and see what was happening in the country music industry then. Sylvina is ready and raring to go next door. She's dancing around, warming herself up to make sure she's fit as a fiddle to bring you the Capital Jukebox. Thank you to Robert for looking after the phones, and thank you to those who phoned and texted and left messages. Coming up, taking us out, we've got Muddy Strings with a song called Road Trip. And if we've got any time left over, we'll have a little bit more of Avalon Quick Step. On behalf of Robert and myself, we want to wish you a pleasant evening. Stay well, stay safe. And until we are together again, may you all have many happy dreams.

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Good evening, everyone. This is Capital Communities Radio's resident dancing queen, Silvina Martinez. And with the help of my producer, Matthew, we will present Capital Jukebox. Now, I am full of energy, at least in my brain. My body, I'm giving it a good talking to. But anyway, let's see what happens in the next 3 hours. I would like to take a moment to thank the Queen of Country, Colleen Hunter, and her producer, Robert, for putting on another magnificent country music program. I don't know how she does it, but it gets better every week. However, before we continue with the program, I have to tell you about the weather. And the weather, we had beautiful day today. It was very clear and just amazing, eh? Well, at the moment, we have the temperature of 14.7. It's a little bit chilly outside, but indoors, it's not bad. And dancing, well, that's what we need. Tomorrow, Sunday, for Mother's Day, we'll have a minimum of 11 and a maximum of 25. And it will be sunny, but there is a chance of smoke haze in the morning, but then we'll have a sunny afternoon. Monday the 11th, again, 12 and 26 and sunny. Tuesday, 11 and 27 and sunny. So it's basically the same until Thursday, when there might be a shower or two, medium chance of showers and a little bit cloudy, but an 11 and maximum 21. So that's the weather. We can't complain. We are in autumn and we are having beautiful weather here in Perth. Today I would like to dedicate the first hour of the program to all the mums out there. I know that Mother's Day is tomorrow, but I'm not on tomorrow, so I have to do it today. So I will celebrate Mother's Day for the first hour of the show. And to all the ones that are mums now, the ones that have left us, and the mums to be. And just remember, if you're a mum, you're a superhero, and I should know I'm one of them. Now, I hope you can stay until the end of the show, as I have a very special song for Mother Earth, because we can't forget about Mother Earth either. I mean, you know, she was here before all of us. And it's a beautiful song from the Andes Mountain. And even though it's in Spanish, the music is just amazing. So I hope you can stay for that one and enjoy it as well. But we are going to start with Meghan Trainor and her song called Simply Mum. Now, if you have Facebook, I did put a little bit of it, a snippet of it, on the Facebook, on the Capital Community Radio Facebook. If not, well, just listen to it now.

Well, what a beautiful song. That was a beautiful country song called The Solace of a Mother's Hand. We started with Meghan Trainor and her tribute song to her mum, a beautiful upbeat song. And we also had, in the middle there, we had Mama Never Told Me, by Paul Simon. So three beautiful songs to start the program, and all to do about our beautiful mums. And we will keep going with our mums with ABBA and Bonnie M. So does your mother know? Does she?

have a song by Patricio Buane, which I kept playing to my son over and over again when he was young, but to no avail, I'm afraid. 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

Well, that was Mama Teach Me to Dance by Eddie Gourmet. I tried to teach my son to dance, but yeah, he's very good at pogo dancing, if you know what that is. It's just jumping up and down. As a dancing queen, it's a little bit heartbreak. But never mind, I will keep trying. And we also started with Patricia Wanna and Home to Mama, which I seriously did play it to my son many, many times. And I said, you know, I will choose for you. But he chose whatever he wanted and then brought it home to Mama. But she's beautiful. She's a really nice girl, and I hope this one is it. Anyway, the next one. Next, we've got the Shirley's and Elton John. The time is almost 8:30.

0: Well, that was Mama by the Spice Girls, a song about the relationship between mothers and daughters. And I had a beautiful relationship with my mum, so I miss her every day. And we started with the 1961 hit Mama Said by the Shirelles. Next, we're going to have Frankie Vaughan and John Fogerty. But before that, we are going to have a promotion. And then also Matthew's going to give us a community announcement. So, yeah, enjoy.
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3: The West Australian Croatian History Group collects documents and presents the stories of Croatian pioneers in WA. They also endeavour to foster community engagement by holding an annual history presentation and breakfast. 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Attendees will hear a presentation from Kevin Dundo on the history of the Swan Settlers Co-op. For further information and ticket bookings, please call Ivan Unkovic on 0413 887 396. That number again, 0413 887 396.
0: Great. Thanks, Matt. That sounds really interesting.
3: Yeah.
0: All right. Let's listen to Frankie Vaughan.

I would be in heaven if all my children wanted to rock. That was All Mama's Children, originally sung by Carl Perkins. But this one was a duet with John Fogerty. A decision they both came to after a fundraising event they both attended. And we started with a traditional pop song by British entertainer Frankie Vaughan. Hey Mama. Yeah, that was the Frankie Vaughan song. And next we have a couple of Aussie singers because we've got to give them a go, don't we? This is Saturday Night Dancing Capital Jukebox and you can call us on 9364 9888 or you can text us on 0491 866 622. And please don't forget to put your first name and suburb so we can acknowledge you on air, like I am going to acknowledge Carolyn, who sent us an SMS. And Carolyn is from East Fremantle. And she says, thanks for the wonderful music about mothers. I'm back in the studio tapping away, Sylvina. Oh, I am so happy to hear that someone is tapping away. Good on you, Carolyn. And I hope you keep tapping away for the next 3 hours. So, yeah, let's enjoy some Aussie music.

Well, I hope that one brought memories of playing cricket in the backyard at Mum's. The good old days when the backyards were big enough to play cricket. These days they're just so small you can't do it, can you? What a shame. And we also enjoyed a pop singer, Linda George, with her hit Mama's Little Girl. Now next, I'm having a bracket dedicated, you know, just a couple of songs, one to the grandmas and one, of course, we can't forget our mother-in-laws, can we? No, of course we can't. This one's for the mother-in-laws.

What a lovely song. That was John Denver with his 1974 hit, Grandma's Feather Bed, a song written by John Connor. Now, he was inspired by great childhood memories of visiting his grandmother in Alabama. Now, my memories of my grandmother was about cooking, and I spent many hours watching her and talking to her in the kitchen. However, I did not inherit her cooking talents, I'm afraid. I really, really don't like cooking. Sorry, Grandma. But I did inherit her and my mum's talent for dancing. So one out of two ain't bad, eh? Poor my hubby. He doesn't get that much food, but he gets lots of dancing. So I hope he's happy with that. And we started with a cheeky version of Mother-in-Law by Ernie K. Doe. Now, my mother-in-law, she's a beautiful person. We get on really well, but she doesn't like me calling her mother-in-law, which makes it a little bit hard when I'm introducing her, because it's like, sorry, Ilda, this is my mother-in-law. But yeah, she's a beautiful person and we get on really well. And I'm not sure I will ever get to be a mother-in-law. But you never know. But I think I'm going to make a good one. Anyway, at least I think so. Next, a couple of bilingual songs, because why not? And the time is 4 minutes to 9.

Well, I hope you enjoy those two songs in two different languages, both of them. That was Lingua Nana with her version of Bonne Fête Maman, or Happy Mother's Day, a French and English upbeat song that celebrates Mother's Day. What a beautiful song. And we started with Tella Luna by Luis Prima, a traditional Sicilian tarantella and recorded as early as 1927. The song is a humorous double-meaning dialogue about a daughter asking her mother to help her find a husband. Maybe she should go to the one I played before, that she was looking for six husbands for her daughters. Yeah, I think I need to talk to these songs. But anyway, next, it's my Latin break, so I hope you enjoy it.

That was Gracias Mama, an emotional tribute by Mark Anthony dedicated to his mother, Guillermina Quiñones, emphasizing gratitude for her life, love and influence. He really, really loved her mom as much as I did, I think. In the middle, we had My Querida, or Dear Mother, by Tony Carreira. This song is a prominent Portuguese ballad often played on Mother's Day due to its sentimental lyrics about mothers. And we started with Andrea Bocelli and his version of the Italian song Mama, which he released as a heartfelt tribute to his mother. And a song I heard very often as a child due to the Italian influence in Buenos Aires and all of our Italian friends. So, we used to sing that song very, very often, even though it was in Italian. I hope that all the mothers around the world, no matter where you are and what language you speak, that you all have a tremendous happy Mother's Day. Even though I know that, for example, in Argentina, Mother's Day is celebrated in October, not in May. But funny enough, in Colombia, it's celebrated in May. And so whether you are celebrating a Mother's Day or not, have a great day, every single mother out there. Now, next, we have three amazing Aussie songs, as usual. This is Silvina and Matthew bringing you Capital Jukebox. And remember, you can tune into Capital Community Radio 24 hours a day at 101.7 FM, or you can go to our website, press listen, and voila. So let me say, wherever you are in the world, buenas tardes, amigos, or good evening, friend. And thank you so much for joining us here in Perth, Western Australia.

0: should have listened. Tom Jones, ladies and gentlemen.
1: John Farnham. Oh, thank you. Thank you very much.
2: Well, I don't have to tell you who they are. That was Tom Jones and John Farnham. Two amazing voices in one song. You can't go wrong with that, can you? And that's, they were in concert and they sang Mama Told Me Not to Come. And they should always listen to their mothers, shouldn't they? Everybody should. And then we also had Helen Reddy with her number one hit, I Am Woman. And for Mother's Day, there's no better song to sing than I Am Woman for all us women out there. And we started the bracket with Brian Catt and his 1973 version of Your Mama Don't Dance and Your Daddy Don't Rock and Roll. A song co-written by Kenny Loggins, who was inspired by his experience of his mother rarely dancing because his stepfather disliked rock and roll. I don't think that was

So tonight, thank you so much for listening in, Tanya and Lorraine, and I hope you like the rest of the program. We got a couple of songs about the family, and then we get on with the dancing songs, because we want to have a dancing party, because all mums like to dance, or most of them.

0: Well, that was Sister Sledge with her hit We Are Family. And here at the station, we are family too. And with Matthew here, we're enjoying some mate, aren't we, Matt?
1: We sure are,
0: because this is what the Argies do. We drink mate all the time. It's like drinking tea or coffee. It's a herbal tea. Don't worry, people. We are not getting drunk here. It's a herbal tea, which actually George was a little bit disappointed at when I told him. But, yeah, so we're having a great time here, having some mate, dancing and listening to great songs. So, anyway, like I was saying, that was Sister Sledge with her hit We Are Family. And my cheeky song for the day was Shame and Scandal in the Family by Trini Lopez. A humorous story of a son forbidden to marry various women because they are his secret half-sisters. Until his mother reveals his father is not his biological father. And in this day of so many ways to become a parent, it is getting harder to know who your family is, isn't it? Who your mum and dad or who your kids are. But anyway, lots of fun. Next we have, I'm going to need Matt on the microphone. Matt, please, on the microphone. Because this is a British group, and I can't say it. I say it wrong all the time. So I'm going to get the expert here to pronounce the song. Here, you can introduce the next song.
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0: You say it so easily. How come? All right. Hope you enjoy
2: it's genetic.

Well, that was Bernadette Carroll, just delighted us with her version of Party Girl. And like Matt said, we had the group with his version of Dancing Party, a song originally released by Chubby Checker in 1962. Maybe I should have put the Chubby Checker's version. I can pronounce that one. But anyway, next we got Lionel Richie and Polka Rama. So the dancing keeps coming. This is Saturday Night Dancing Capital Jukebox with Silvina and Matthew here on your favourite station, Capital Community Radio, 101.7 FM and Capital Digital. Keep on dancing, people.

Thank you.

0: Well, that was a very high-energy polka, wasn't it? And that was, funny enough, that was a Canadian polka king, Walter Ostenek and friends. So it's a Canadian guy. Everybody loves a polka. And it features the traditional fast-paced Cleveland Slovenian-style accordion, for which he is well-renowned. Now, my maternal grandmother was from that side of the world, so I just had to indulge a little bit on some Slovenian music. And we started with a fairly new Lionel Richie song called The World Is a Party. Now, next we have Shania Twain, one of my hubby's favourites, and Billy Currington. And the time is, a 9:45. Gee, time flies when you're having fun.
1: Hey, Billy.
2: Yeah?
1: I'm having a party. Want to come?

Well, how can you not dance when you hear such great rhythm of Pachadengue, a modern fusion genre and dance style from the Dominican Republic that combines the romantic, guitar-driven melodies of bachata with a high-energy, fast-paced percussion and accordion of merengue. So, hi, Steve from Naranda. I know you like that other accordion, but that one had accordion as well. So, that one is just for you, my friend. And we started with Shania Twain and Billy Currington in their song Party for Two. But listeners, this one is for everybody. This party is for everybody. I don't care who you are, where you're from, what you do. Just keep dancing. And so let's pretend we're having a beach party next, because it's a little bit cold out here, but hey, we're always ready for a beach party. 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

Well, that was the group Shana Na with their version of Party Lights. And we have the lights on here, so if you want to come and party with us, please be, you know, be our guest. Like Sergio from Limin, who says, great Krogan, Silvina and Matt. I'm sure I heard Shania invite me to the party. Well, let me tell you, my dear hubby, that Shania did not invite you, but we will invite you, and we could even give you some matcha, because I know how much you love that. And we also heard from Eddie from Belmont, who's loving the variety in the show today. And believe me, Eddie, there's more to come. And thank you so much for ringing. And Alan and Eva say, hola, amigos. Hola, amigos. I hope you two are dancing as much as you can, or at least enjoying the music and tapping your toes or whatever it is you can do. All right, so what was I up to? Oh, yes, and as the nights here in Perth are getting quite cold, we had to imagine we were at the beach party. But, I mean, you could imagine a beer party with a bonfire. That would be good, like the good old days when we used to go and do a bonfire and have a beach party. Yeah, that was Frankie Avalon and Annette Funicello. Next up, Buddy Knox and with Party Doll. So the party keeps on coming here and it's almost 10 o'clock. 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And remember, you can give us a call on 9364988 or you can send us a text on 0491 866 622. And again, don't forget to put your name and suburb so I can acknowledge you and keep on talking. Now let's keep on putting more music. Come on, woman.

Great Gatsby's. Great Gatsby's.

0: If it isn't her, could she love, could she woo, could she coo as anybody? She's my girl.
1: Well, has anybody seen His Girl? I haven't, but I saw my Jussie Hands and Matthew's Jussie Hands. But anyway, I love that song, The Great Gatsby Charleston Swing Party by the DJ Electric Swingable Mixed. My mum made me a very beautiful Charleston dress for a costume party many years ago, and I didn't win first prize, but later I lent it to a couple of friends and they both won first prize. So it's not funny, because I think I did the Charleston much better than they did. That wasn't fair, but my dress was beautiful. And we started with Buddy Knox and his version of Party Doll. Next, S Club and Engelbert Humperdinck. So more variety, more music here on Capitol Dancing Jukebox.

0: All right, Ole Engelbert Humperdinck with a cheerful song from his album Hello Out There called Fiesta Europa, and the S Club with Latin pop dance track called Viva la Fiesta. So we're going to continue with our fiesta, but before that, I've got Matthew here with a community announcement. What have you got for us?
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0: Have you ever done any bowling?
1: I have not.
0: No? I did when I was in Headland, when Eduardo was little, and all the, you know, I was young at the time, I was like 23 or something, and all the oldies were trying to teach me, and they were all teaching me in different ways. So I was like, okay, who do I listen to? So, but no, it's good fun. Yeah, now next we have Walk the Moon with Shut Up and Dance, you know?
1: Okay.
0: You got it,
1: yeah,
0: Matt?
1: I get the hint.
0: Okay.
1: I'm off.
0: But I might ask you nicely. Just dance.

And that was Music Madry with a beautiful cumbia called Dance, which is asking very nicely to dance with her. On the contrary, poor old lead singer of Walk the Moon, Nicholas Patrica, has been told to dance in their hit Shut Up and Dance. So I think I prefer the second one. Now, does the end justify the means? You decide. I'm just glad that they're all dancing and they just keep on dancing and asking us to keep on dancing. So let's not let them down because it's almost 20 past 10.

Well, believe me, the cops aren't coming here just because we're dancing. So Dance With Me Tonight is Olly Murs' most popular hit, a fun and energetic song with a slightly vintage feel. And we started with Peter Brand's number one hit single, Dance With Me. God, they're all asking me to dance. How can I refuse? And I did, because who can resist invitations of great tunes? Next, we have DJ Torsten and Bell Hose. 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

Well, I wish I understood German, because that's a beautiful song. I love the music, and I wish I understood the words. But yeah, whatever it was a beautiful love story, I'm sure. That was a band from Germany called Balhus Nuevo with their version of Dance With Me to the End of Love. And we started the bracket with British songwriter and singer DJ Torsten and his hit Dance With Me Into Tomorrow. Yeah, both love stories, beautiful dancing, beautiful music. So let's just keep on with that, and let's talking next the Turbans and Frank Mills. You're listening to Saturday Night Dancing Jukebox. So keep on dancing, lose those kilos.

What a beautiful song, Music Box Dancer, a beautiful piece of music by Canadian pianist Frank Mills, who was inspired by his daughter's broken music box. I remember that always reminds me of us. When I first came to Australia, probably all the ladies will remember, there was these little music boxes with a little ballerina in the middle, and you would open the box and the ballerina will dance. And oh, I loved it. And yeah, my mum got me one in the end. But yeah, that song always reminds me of my little ballerina music box. A funny story about this song, that song is that it became a global hit in 1978 after a Canadian radio station played the B-side by mistake. Well, I'm glad they did, because it's beautiful. And we started with When You Dance by the Turbans. Next, we got Carol Emerald and a British group called Wang Chung, of course.

Well, that was British band Wang Chung with their hit Dance Hall Days. Apparently it was written by singer Jack Hughes, and he composed it on a short burst of time when a student missed a guitar lesson. So in the end, he really got his money's worth, didn't he? I wonder if the student had to pay for that missing that lesson. Probably yes. And Carol Emerald delighted us with Just One Dance, an upbeat tempo song featuring brass, banjo and piano. Now, I've asked Michael Bublé to slow things down for us a little bit.

And I'm afraid that is the last dance of the night. And I did promise it to my one and only, so I'm hoping he'll come and pick me up and take me home. That was Michael Bublé with Save the Last Dance for Me. So once again, sorry, Michael, but my one and only filled out my card. Never mind. Now, however, I would like to, first of all, say hi to Rob from Gosnells, who enjoyed the whole program and wishes us a great day for tomorrow. Thank you so much, Rob. I'm really looking forward to talking to you tomorrow. I'll be here between 6 and 8 producing for Vivian. Maggie from Rivervale, magic show again tonight. Great, lively, lovely music. Thank you. Thank you so much, Maggie from Rivervale. I love getting all these phone calls because it makes me feel like I am putting the right music. However, I am going to indulge with my last song of the night. Like I said before, it's a special song, as I would like to finish the program with a song dedicated to Mother Earth called Thank You, Mama Pachamama. The song is in Spanish, but Pachamama is a word in Quechuan, the native language of the Inca Empire and still spoken in many parts of South America. The song is an ode to the majesty of nature. I hope you enjoy it. Once again, on behalf of the Capital Community Radio, Matthew and myself, we would like to wish a happy Mother's Day to all the mums tomorrow here in Australia and everywhere around the world, as every day is Mother's Day, I'm sure. But before I leave you with the last song, I must acknowledge that we have come to the end of our show. And I don't know about Matthew, but I am looking forward to putting my feet up and enjoying my cup of lemon tea as usual. We have thoroughly enjoyed spending time with you all. We hope that you all enjoyed our Capital Community Jukebox and that we made you smile, reminisce and dance at some stage in the last 3 hours. I would like to thank Matthew for producing so brilliantly for me tonight, but most of all, I would like to thank all our callers, and we had quite a few today, which was great. And thank you so much for sharing and enjoying this time with us. We will leave you with Conrad after this last song until tomorrow morning, when Trish and Mark Edwards will be ready with their Capital Breakfast program nice and early in the morning. So please say hi to them from me, because you know I will be sleeping. Now, I will be back on Saturday, the 6th of June, because I'm taking some time off to spend with my lovely hubby, and I will come on the 6th of June excuse me, with another Dancing Jukebox program. Next week you have the wonderful Mike Hart. Till we meet again, this is Silvina and Matthew saying adios amigos, and have a happy and safe week ahead, and please enjoy my last song.

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0: Is she really going out with him?
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0: Betty, is that Jimmy's ring you're wearing?
1: Mm-hmm. 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

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One was young and one was old, and the gay young fool was me. 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

my dad says I should bother more about my lack of grammar. The only thing that bothers me is my lack of glamour. Why, if I could use a lipstick and a powder puff, who knows, I might be Garbo. In the rough,

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2: Hello, I'm Sarah Warmby. The Department of Foreign Affairs and Trade has launched an emergency repatriation effort to bring home four Australians and one permanent resident stranded aboard a cruise ship at the centre of a deadly hantavirus outbreak that has already claimed three lives. DFAT officials are on their way to Tenerife in Spain's Canary Islands ahead of the ship's arrival, which is carrying about 150 passengers and crew. There are reports several others on board have also been infected. Independent Michelle Millthorpe claims the coalition is partly to blame for her loss in the Farah by-election. Miss Millthorpe increased her vote in the regional New South Wales seat, but it was not enough to topple One Nation. She claims the coalition's decision to preference the minor party diluted her vote. Conceding defeat, Miss Millthorpe says Farah can no longer be taken for granted.
3: We are no longer satisfied with being a safe seat. It gets very little attention or funding from the government of the day. We see the political class as totally disconnected from our everyday lives, and we are more than ready than ever to register our disconnect at the ballot box.
2: One Nation candidate David Farley is the new member and will represent the electorate in Canberra. Retailers are demanding further action to protect staff from escalating violence and abuse. A nationwide survey has found 71% of shoppers witnessed abuse directed at retail or fast food workers. Copper theft in Victoria is causing chaos. Carolee Katsimbanis explains.
4: Stealing copper has skyrocketed by 175% despite a government crackdown 8 years ago. The Age revealing new data by the Crime Statistics Agency shows nowhere is safe. 6,000 brazen thefts from 2023 to 25, targeting Melbourne's train network, homes, a police station, prison, schools, churches, gaming venues, and even a brothel. Thieves now hitting more than 50 sites a week. Carolee Katsimbanis, Melbourne.
2: Overseas now, and Russian President Vladimir Putin has attended this weekend's Victory Day Parade in Moscow, an annual showcase marking the end of World War II. The parade coincides with a three-day ceasefire between Russia and Ukraine, which was announced by US President Donald Trump. The BBC's Steve Rosenberg is in Moscow.
5: What was notable about this year's parade was what we didn't see. There were no tanks, no missiles, none of the hardware the Kremlin normally showcases on Victory Day. The parade had been scaled back out of fear of a Ukrainian attack. In a speech, President Putin spoke not just of the past, but of Russia's war now on Ukraine. We will always be victorious, he said. And then a 10-minute film was shown of Russia's latest weaponry. The Kremlin had clearly decided that if it couldn't parade the military hardware in public, a video presentation was the next best thing.
2: And briefly, British Prime Minister Sir Keir Starmer insists he will not walk away from the top job, despite his party suffering huge losses in local elections in England, Scotland and Wales. This is Air News. Manly's resurgence under interim coach Kieran Foran has continued with an impressive 32-4 win over Brisbane in the NRL. Foran says it's one of their best performances.
6: I just thought we got our detail right, like on our edges defensively, but I thought it was our brutality through the middle, like we really went after them physically, and that's something we've wanted to do each and every week, but I thought we got it right tonight.
2: The Rabbitohs and Knights also had wins. Sydney returned to the top of the AFL ladder with a 105-97 win over North Melbourne. Meantime, Geelong has spoiled Scott Pendlebury's record, equaling 432nd AFL game in a 54-point defeat of Collingwood last night. Swans coach Dean Cox paying tribute.
7: What Scott's done over his whole career has been exceptional, you know, for not only the Collingwood Football Club, but for the AFL in general, and to see him play the way he's playing at, you know, his age and the games that he has played. He's an absolute superstar of our game. and should be honoured.
2: The Pies are due to meet the Swans on Friday night, with Pendlebury expected to be rested this week ahead of the record-breaking 433rd game against the Eagles at the MCG. In other results, wins to the Suns and Giants. And in the Women's A-League, Melbourne City are through to the grand final after a 1-0 win over Melbourne Victory. City will play the winner of today's other semi-final between Wellington and Brisbane. Australian Independent Radio News.

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1: Hello, I'm Sarah Warmby. Opposition leader Angus Taylor says the coalition will have to fight if it wants to win the next federal election. The Liberals have been delivered a devastating loss in the New South Wales seat of Farrer. One Nation has picked up the regional electorate, which has been in National or Liberal Party hands for more than 70 years. Conceding defeat, Mr Taylor says it is a difficult road ahead for the coalition parties.
2: It's been a tough campaign. It has been a tough campaign, but the true Liberals are here and we're fighting. And I'm going to come back to this because we're going to have to keep fighting.
1: An Australian-born UK parliamentarian has announced plans to topple Prime Minister Sir Keir Starmer. Catherine West has called on Labor's cabinet to choose a new leader immediately after the party suffered major losses in local elections. Ms West says she hopes they can come to a decision without requiring an internal election by the end of the weekend.
3: If that cannot happen and there are no leadership hopefuls who come forward to tomorrow, then Monday morning, I will put my name forward to stand for the leader of the Labor Party, and I will be seeking the 81 names that are needed to take to the party chair, and I will begin a leadership election.
1: Venture capitalists and investors are angry with the changes expected in Tuesday's federal budget, which they argue will force investment in Australia offshore. Carolee Katsimbanis has the story.
4: The Albanese government is expected to replace the 50% discount on capital gains tax with the pre-1999 inflation indexation model to be rolled out across all asset classes. The Fin Review says Treasurer Jim Chalmers is blaming scare campaigns and social media for not making this more public in advance on the changes he wants to make to help younger generations buy property. But business, property and economy experts are warning of unintended consequences if all this goes ahead.
1: A large operation is underway on Spain's Canary Islands as the World Health Organization coordinates the transfer of more than 140 people from a virus-stricken cruise ship. Josh Bavis reports from Tenerife.
5: The Spanish Civil Guard is establishing a makeshift health screening facility at the port of Granadilla on the island of Tenerife as the MV Hondius approaches the Canary Islands. On board are people from 23 countries, including Australia. Also on board are world health officials who've been on the ship for days, monitoring passengers and crew for symptoms after the deadly outbreak of Hunter virus. All those on board will be transferred to the island within hours and then airlifted to their respective countries under strict precautions. While none are showing symptoms, they're expected to undergo a form of isolation to ensure the virus doesn't spread. Eight people have fallen ill in this outbreak, three of which have died. Josh Bavis, Tenerife.
1: Briefly, in other news, another case of measles has been identified in New South Wales. It's the 47th case confirmed since the start of the year. And Australian travellers are choosing domestic and Asian destinations as the conflict in the Middle East continues to disrupt international flights. This is Air News. The Rabbitohs have scored a big win over the Sharks in round 10 of the NRL. Andrew Lucas takes a look.
6: South Sydney has outclassed Cronulla 36-12 in front of over 16,000 fans at Accor Stadium. South led 30-0 late in the match before the Sharks finally hit the scoreboard. Alex Johnston continued his record-breaking efforts with a hat-trick. Campbell Graham celebrated his 150th match with a try to help consolidate a top four spot for the home side. Andrew Lucas at Accor Stadium.
1: The Broncos thrashed the Sea Eagles 32-4. The Knights too good for the Dragons 44-10. In the AFL, the Gold Coast recovered from a slow start to run out 29-point winners over St Kilda. The final score 13-11, 89-8, 12-60. Suns coach Damien Hardwick.
7: Well, I thought we were good after three-quarter time. The Saints jumped us and, you know, on clearance ascendancy sort of thing. But what we're probably pleased with was our, you know, ability to win the ball back and then turn you know, the turnover game was pretty strong.
1: The Giants, Swans and Cats also posted wins. Melbourne City are through to the A-League Women's Grand Final with a 1-0 win over crosstown rivals Victory. While in the men's playoffs, a 1-1 draw between Sydney FC and Newcastle Jets, and the same for Auckland and Adelaide United. And Super Rugby wins for the Highlanders, Hurricanes and Brumbies. Australian Independent Radio News.
8: Current temperature in the city of Perth is 7.8 degrees. The forecast maximum today is for 25 degrees. It's going to be sunny. Chance of smoke haze early this morning. And winds northeasterly 15 to 25 kilometres per hour, becoming light in the early afternoon, then becoming east to northeasterly 15 to 20 kilometres per hour in the late evening. The fire danger in all the defined areas is moderate. UV index is predicted to reach 4, which is also moderate. For Monday, the 11th of May, the forecast maximum is 26 degrees with a minimum of 12. A sunny day is forecast for Monday. And for Tuesday, the 12th of May, the forecast maximum is 27 degrees with a minimum of 11. A sunny day is forecast for Tuesday.

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Hope you're feeling good this morning. Mark is my producer. Our phone number 9364 9888. The SMS line is 0491 866 22, 0491 866 22. We began the program this morning with I Talk to the Trees, a song featured in the musical Paint Your Wagon. A very good morning to Rita of Cloverdale, who was very quick off the mark and wanted to wish me a happy Mother's Day and a happy Nanny's Day. And we wish that to all the ladies out there, all the mums and all the grandmas. Well, I wonder if you agree with this next song.

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They would really like to help you. That number again, 0488 991 084. Our spiritual bracket for this Sunday morning begins with the choir of King's College, Cambridge, and Praise My Soul, the King of Heaven. Its text, which draws on Psalm 103, was written in 1934 by Anglican Henry Francis Light.

With that extended bracket of music, you heard Be Still My Soul by Cantillation. In Paradism was by Libra. Ave Maria was by Nora Schulman and Judy Lohman. And Bless This House was by David Hobson. Our quote this week goes like this. Who is it that loves me and will love me forever with an affection with no chance, no misery, no crime of mine can do away? It is you, my mother. That quote was from Thomas Carlyle, who was a Scottish essayist, historian, philosopher, and mathematician. He was actually known as the Sage of Chelsea. He exerted a profound influence on Victorian era art, literature, and philosophy. Moving along now in your very capital Sunday breakfast, this is Margaret Whiting.

We met at a cocktail party. She said to me, how do you do? It was New Year's Eve, so I said to her, a happy new year to you. We sat down to dine, had a bottle of wine, and then we started on gin. It was love at first sight, but oh, what a night. We were letting the new year in. She said, see me home. In her doorway we stood. Big Ben was striking too. I said, it's too late for me to go home. I better stay here with you. I kept hugging her. She kept hugging me. I was as drunk as could be. And to make matters worse, she'd lost her purse, and inside her purse was a key. I said, try my key. Press we're getting with that. I could feel the effects of the gin. As she opened the door, I stood on the mat and cried, Meredith, we're in. But oh, what a lark, we were both in the dark. Where the gas meter was, she forgot. And wasn't it strange, we couldn't find any change. And if we could, we couldn't find the slot. Then she whispered, you'll have to sleep on the floor. A pillow she placed neath my head. But I can't make it out from that day to this, how it was that I fell out of bed. Hollywood.

the Weavers, and So Long It's Been Good to Know Ya. You Can't Blame Me for That was by Max Miller, and Mama's Pearls was by Margaret Whiting. Her father, Richard Whiting, was a composer of popular songs, including the classics Hooray for Hollywood and On the Good Ship Lollipop. Her sister, Barbara Whiting, was an actress. She did such movies as Junior Miss, Beware, My Lovely, and she was a singer. She had an aunt, Margaret Young, who was a singer and a popular recording artist of the 1920s. A very, very talented family. This is Capital, Capital 101.7 FM and Capital Digital. I'm Trish Edwards. Good morning to you. I hope you're feeling good this morning.

0: Hello, hello, James.
1: Milady.
0: What is the news, James? I've been away 2 weeks today. I'm having, such a lovely cruise, James. What's going on while I'm away?
1: All's going well, Milady Montmorency. The garden makes a lovely show.
0: And the hydrangea?
1: Lost 2-0.
0: What about the pumpkin?
1: By the way, Milady Montmorency, one thing perhaps you ought to know.
0: What's that?
1: Oh, it's nothing much. The merest trifle.
0: Oh, thank heaven.
1: And all that smoke. Thought I'd stifle.
0: Oh,
1: now there. But apart from that, Milady Montmorency, I think that everything's all right.
0: Hello, James. Did I hear right, James? I'm really feeling most concerned. You've given me an awful fright, James. If there was smoke, then what was burned?
1: All's going well, Milady Montmorency. William pears are really quite a treat.
0: What about the pumpkin?
1: The vicar says, Milady Montmorency, the pears have never tasted quite so sweet. Mind you, there was a fire.
0: Fire?
1: Yes, we were unable to stop it burning down the entire stable.
0: Oh,
1: now there. But apart from that, Milady Montmorency, I think that everything's all right.
0: Hello, James.
1: Milady.
0: Are you still there, James? No, please relieve my mind of doubt. Tell me at once, if you were there, James, that the brigade soon put it out.
1: All's going well, Milady Montmorency. The nectarines are doing fine.
0: What about the pumpkin?
1: I've never seen, Milady Montmorency, so many grapes upon the vine. Of course, the stable now is just a cinder.
0: A cinder?
1: Because the castle burned like tinder.
0: Now there.
1: Ever so there. But apart from that, Milady Montmorency, I think that everything's all right.
0: Hello, James.
1: Milady.
0: This is too much, James. My country seat destroyed, you say? I'm feeling faint. The shock is such, James, I think my hair is turning gray.
1: All's going well, Milady Montmorency. It might be worse, there is no doubt. Though it's a shame, Milady Montmorency, that the insurance had run out.
0: You mean to imply we've had our chips?
1: Precisely.
0: But can his lordship stand the strife?
1: Milady, he's gonna run off with me wife.
0: I'm undone.
1: Well, it's rather up to you, Milady. But apart from that, Milady Montmorency, I think that everything's all right.
0: But what about the pumpkin?
1: Delicious.
2: A bit of comedy in your morning. Frankie Howard and Margaret Rutherford. All's going well, my Lady Montmorency. It's De Lovely was sung by Dinah Shaw and Mel Torme, Prelude to a Kiss, a ballad composed in 1938 by Duke Ellington with lyrics by Irving Gordon and Irving Mills. Well, next up is a song saluting all the mums out there.

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Hello, everyone. 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I'm Trish Edwards. Great to be with you. As always, Mark is my producer. Our phone number at the studio is 9364 9888, or you can send an SMS on 0491 866